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That was So This Is Heartache by Teddy Thompson, a thoughtful way to open this hour. 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I'm Jess Ortiz. 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

That was Michael Rowe in the boat ashore by the highwaymen before that long black train from Country Current, the U.S. Navy band's Bluegrass Ensemble, File Gumbo by Zachary Richard, and Get Back from Marguerite Glaspie. Coming up is Lucky by Busty and the Bass. They got their start at McGill University in Montreal, where the group of music students came together and built a sound that blends funk, soul, jazz, pop, and hip-hop. Here's Lucky.

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That was Sweet Essence by Rai Dongju. Before that, Stiff Jazz by Jihan and Kamien. 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Jihan and Kamien became well known in the early 2010s for combining jazz and downtempo with electronic beats. Their album Ocean Drive became a favorite in cafes, lounges, and chill-out compilations, helping introduce a wider audience to the jazz and trip-hop scene. We're shifting into something warm and reflective. Here's The National with a radio edit of I Need My Girl.

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That was Spring by Sonia Khalil. Before that, Am I a Good Man by Them Too, Go Back by The Steel Wheels, Brother Can You Spare a Dime from Georgia Kokonen, and I Need My Girl from The National. 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We've reached the final stretch of this hour, so let's keep the good music rolling with something that lets the instruments do all the talking. Here's A Stroke of Luck, an instrumental from New Rival.

0: 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We have been a service of Arizona Western College since 1970.
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2: Increasing clouds in Yuma tonight with a low around 83, sunny tomorrow with a high near 108. In Parker, mostly cloudy with a low around 82 and a slight chance of showers and thunderstorms. Sunny tomorrow with a high near 109. And a chance of showers and thunderstorms in Quartzsite this evening with a low around 83. Sunny and hot tomorrow with a high near 110.
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That was Believer by Liam St. John, a soulful way to kick off the hour. This is Listener Supported Border Radio KFA. That's what we're doing for Crossing Borders. I'm Jess Ortiz. 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Ready for a sharp left turn? Dust off those dancing shoes because the quirky energy of W52s is on deck with Legal Tender.

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That was Strange Magic by Electric Light Orchestra, before that Right Next Door, Because of Me by Robert Cray, and Little Tender by the B-52s. Jeff Lynne wrote Strange Magic as a gentle love ballad. Its lush orchestration and polished production helped define the band's signature sound during the mid-1970s, when rock bands were experimenting with blending pop hooks with classical influences. Let's trade a little magic for something with a bit more bite. Here's The Charmer by Toadies.

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0: That was Blue Black Nova by Wilco, before that She's a Lady by Tom Jones, Slow Death by Flaming Groovies, and The Charmer by Toadies. Coming up is Tell Me You Want It by Underscores, released just this year on her album You. Underscores first built a devoted following online by releasing genre-bending music that blends hyperpop, rock, and electronic and pop influences. That unpredictable style has made her one of the most talked-about artists to emerge from the internet music scene. Here's Tell Me You Want It.
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That was Rio de la Plata from Armand Friedman and Denise Hekiman. Before that, Psychic China by Wild Moccasins, Be Demon's Take on Dismissed with a Place, Naive Melody, Any Kind of Guy by Big Time Rush, Time Lapse by Within Runes, and Tell Me You Want It by Underscores. 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We've reached the final song of today's Crossing Borders. Whether you're dancing in the dark or just winding down your evening, thanks for letting me be part of your day. I'm Jess Ortiz. This is Dancing in the Dark, an instrumental from the Beacon On series.

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2: ¿Cómo estás? 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I'm your co-host, Josh Norick, joined once again by my esteemed colleague, Dr. Ernesto Lechner.
3: Hola, amigos. Prepare yourselves for a magical mystery tour, because today we're celebrating the timeless spell of Latin psychedelia as we explore the genre's glorious past and brilliant present. So many great tracks today, hermano Josh.
2: Yes, Ernesto. I had a lot of fun working on this episode, and I think we complemented each other really well. I seem to have picked a good number of tracks that maybe came out in the last 10, 15 years, and you went with some really awesome and incredible vintage music as well. This is just a really fun episode, and I don't think we've done a psychedelia episode in a couple years, so we were overdue, and I thought it'd be fun to start this episode off with a track from a group called Ocote Soul Sounds. Now, they didn't really make waves. I love them. They were, you know, I'd say certain fans of this kind of Latin funk and Latin psychedelia were aware of them. But the interesting thing is that one of the two key members is Adrian Quesada, who's finding massive success right now as co-founder of Black Pumas. And Adrian has like 7, 8 other projects. He's been on this show many times in various capacities, but he's got these other incredible groups besides Black Pumas, including Brownout and Grupo Fantasma. But this group, Ocote Soul Sounds, they're one of my favorite projects he's ever done. These guys are trippy, psychedelic. Adrian co-founded it with my dear friend, Martin Perna, who is a co-founder of the Latin ska band King Chongo, and then found even bigger success with Antibalas, the Afrobeat revival group. And so basically, Adrian Quesada and Martin Perna paired up for Ocote Soul Sounds, and I love this song, The Grand Elixir. It just, in my head, puts this like image of it's dawn, sunrise, and maybe someone's been up all night, but it's got a very psychedelic and, you know, just kind of trippy, happy vibe. Let's go back to 2008, and this is off the Ocote Soul Sounds album, The Alchemist Manifesto. This is the track, The Grand Elixir.

0: This is the Latin Alternative, today an episode devoted to Latin psychedelia, one of my favorite genres, and we're going to be examining various strands of psychedelia mutated with styles of Latin American music in the respective Latin countries. Definitely reflected psychedelia. It definitely fit really well in Colombia because there are many albums from the late 60s and early 70s in Colombia of rock and the tropical variety that reflect the emergence of psychedelia. And we just listened to Fruco y Sus Tesos. This is actually from 1975, and I'm surprised. I thought it would be a little... It sounds so raw, it sounds so green that I thought it would be maybe 1970, but no. In 1975, Fruco y Sus Tesos, the Colombian salsa supergroup, released the LP El Grande, and we just listened to Flores Silvestres. This is with the amazing Joy Arroyo on vocals. The cover image of this LP is absolutely brilliant. It has the three men, Fruco being the band leader, Ernesto Julio Estrada, that's his real name, surrounded by his two star vocalists, Joe Arroyo and Wilson Manjoma, also known as Saoko. And definitely, I think this is a prime sample of psychedelic salsa. Another country besides Colombia where psychedelia was received with so much love and passion was Brazil. And I think that even applies to this very day, right, hermano?
1: Oh, very much so, Ernesto. And you're to blame for my recent obsession with this group, Glue Trip. I think their name may say enough, Ernesto. A name like Glue Trip.
0: Yes.
1: Why am I not surprised? They make amazing psychedelic music. This track's interesting, though. They sing in English. The group is from Brazil. And this track, Fancy, I think I was telling you before we recorded this episode, I don't know, it just kind of reminded me of like a psychedelic Jamiroquai. I was a huge fan of Jamiroquai, a group that in the 90s and early 2000s made acid jazz and that kind of style of funk fairly mainstream. But Glue Trip, this track Fancy reminded me a little bit of Jamiroquai, like gone much more psychedelic. It's a fun song to listen to late at night. Let's take a listen. This is Fancy from Glue Trip.

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3: There's a slight chance of showers and thunderstorms for Parker and Quartzsite this evening, with a low around 82 in Parker. Sunny tomorrow with a high near 109. Partly cloudy in Quartzsite tonight with a low around 83. Sunny and hot tomorrow with a high near 110. And increasing clouds in Yuma tonight with a low around 83. Sunny tomorrow with a high near 108.
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0: This is the Latin Alternative. We just listened to some Brazilian psychedelia. There are a couple of tracks on this show, Hermano Josh, that may fool you. You may think they're vintage, but actually they're not that. They're more contemporary takes on psychedelia. And psychedelia in Brazil, it had such a, left such a deep imprint that it even generated its own subgenre known as Tropicalia, spearheaded by Os Mutantes and Caetano Veloso. Well, we just listened to Laranja Freak. This is a quintet. They only released one album in 2004, so it's definitely a psychedelia revival. Brasas Lisérgicas was the name of the album. And we listened to the song Alérgico de Flores, Allergic to Flowers. I think it's very interesting, hermano, that at the same time that all these things were happening in Colombia and Brazil, there is a specific point in time and space where Sgt. Pepper's mutates into Santana, and into Chicano rock, mixing like a cha-cha-cha with psychedelia, with Latin soul, and it's really rich and flavorful.
1: Yes, indeed, Ernesto. El Chicano, I think, is a group that indemnifies and represents what you're saying. And it's interesting because this track, Viva Tirado, is an instrumental, whereas their other best-known tracks are not. But this song just, it gave off this trippy vibe, right? It's like you said, you're hearing some soul, you're hearing Chicano rock, but you're also hearing maybe some creeping influence of Sgt. Pepper era Beatles. This track, Viva Tirado, I think encapsulates that perfectly. And I'm going to follow it actually with a selection from 15 years later in the late 90s, Plastilina Mosh, Ode to Mauricio Garces, because I realized these songs are practically in the same key. They're completely different, but yet I have a feeling Plastilina Mosh liked El Chicano. So anyway, let's go back to, I want to say, Ernesto, 1973, did you say?
0: I think it's around, it's a couple of years earlier, maybe 71 or 72.
1: All right, we're going to go with 71. This is Viva Tirado by El Chicano.

0: You're listening to the Latin Alternative and our Latin Psychedelic episode. It's been a couple of years since we've done anything about Latin psychedelia, and it's always fun when we do. You just heard the track Ode to Mauricio Garces by Monterrey, Mexico's Plastilina Mosh. That's off their 1998 debut album, Aquamosh, one of my favorite records in the Latin alternative genre. But I was saying earlier, if you're just joining us, the preceding track, El Chicano, track Viva Tirado, I feel like it's a distant musical cousin of the Plastilina Mosh track Ode to Mauricio Garces, whereas one was Chicano rock and soul. Plastilina Mosh brought influence of electronica and hip-hop, but yet they're somehow related.
1: And most of my picks today, hermano, are quintessentially and deeply psychedelic. You have the fuzzy synthesizers and the organs. You have the spidery guitar lines and the otherworldly vocals and the dreamy textures and everything. This one track, you could say that it is psychedelia, but you could also say that it isn't. It's more like an indelible vibe. Babasónicos from Argentina is a band that has flirted with psychedelia throughout its career, at times more than others because they're so polyphasetic, really. But this one track from their 2005 masterpiece, Anoche, such a great album by Babasónicos, every single track a winner. This specific song, it's interesting to me because it has like a subtle psychedelic, like an existential vibe. It's called Puesto by Babasónicos from 2005's Anoche.

0: 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From Chile, we just heard the group Astro and their track Siervos. If you like what you're hearing, please do follow us on Facebook and Instagram at The Latin Alternative. On Twitter, our ID is Latin Alt. 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And I thought it was fun, Ernesto, as long as we were in the Southern Cone, after following up your selection from Babasónicos, the track Puesto, to bring in Astro, who hail from Chile next door, and their track Siervos. I was fortunate to get to work a little bit with Astro when I was vice president of Nacional Records. We released that album that featured the track Siervos that we just played. And they are, or at least were, one of the leading indie, you know, electronic influenced artists in Chile.
1: And if we speak of psychedelia in Latin America, we definitely must visit Peru, hermano, because there was even a genre called cumbia psicodélica. Something about Sgt. Pepper's and some specific tracks of the White Album by the Beatles and the Magical Mystery Tour EP, I think they had a very, very potent effect in the culture of the Incas and the cumbia variant known as chicha, because that was like a marriage made in heaven. Exhibit A, this is a track by Los Destellos, a band that was created in 1966. Their specialty is psychedelic cumbia from Peru. This is from a 1973 record called Arrollando, just a fantastic album. Here they are, Los Destellos, being very much psychedelic with Noche de Garúa.
2: Y bien, amigos, ahora para ustedes algo de onda. Para que se enfermen y se despeinen. Este tema de Fernando Quiroz que dice Noche de Garúa.

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3: This is folk singer Michael Jonathan. 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All the way from Ukraine, Yagode is on the broadcast along with Tom Lynn from Moldova. 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

0: You are listening to The Latin Alternative, and if you're just joining us, this is an episode dedicated to Latin psychedelic music. From Brazil, we just heard Arthur Verocai and the track Caboclo. And Ernesto, you're to blame for my recent obsession with Arthur Verocai. I think you maybe sent me a Spotify link a few weeks ago, and I wasn't really sure if it was like a modern artist making retro-sounding music or an artist from back in the day. It turns out Arthur Verocai made some very wonderful music back in the 70s. That track Caboclo was from 1972, but he's also still making modern music and collaborating actually with a lot of contemporary artists.
1: Yes, it's wonderful. And he's now, because of all this, he's now my friend on Facebook. So I'm honored to have Arthur Verocai on my social media. You touched on something very important, that thing of, you know, is it from the 60s? Is it contemporary? And I think that Brazil's infatuation with all things psychedelic and with Tropicália continues, because we're going to listen to a track that it's a cover, but it's a relatively recent recording. I found this on the compilation, The Rough Guide to Psychedelic Samba, which is a beautiful little anthology of psychedelia and samba put together. The band is Alma Tropicália, a sextet. They did like a self-release album, only one release that I could find. And here they're going to perform a cover of Irene, a song by Caetano Veloso that in effect was the opening cut of Caetano Veloso's 1969 self-titled album that heralded the boom of Tropicália, or Brazilian psychedelia. That was his third record, and it's a fantastic song that was also covered by Toquinho and Vinicius de Moraes on the classic La Fusa album. This is a cover of Irene by Alma Tropicália.

0: This is the Latin Alternative as we're sadly ending an episode devoted to Latin American psychedelia. And of course, we needed to visit New York and everything that happened in the early 70s when psychedelia made love to the salsa scene of New York. We just listened to Flash and the Dynamics, their only album, 1971, originally released on the Tico label, then absorbed by Fania. And we listened to the aptly titled Guajira Psicodélica.
1: And if you like what you've been hearing on The Latin Alternative, please do follow us on Facebook and Instagram at The Latin Alternative. On Twitter, our ID is Latin Alt. 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Ernesto, how would you feel about some heavy Latin funk and being perhaps a challenge to identify, did it come from the 70s or today?
0: I think we're definitely missing the component where psychedelia meets funk, so bring it on.
1: Yes, Ernesto, I was thinking about the Los Angeles-based group Jungle Fire, and I love this track, Tropicoso. I mean, these guys make heavy Latin funk with an Afrobeat influence as well, and no doubt some psychedelia running through its veins. This is Tropicoso, not from the 1970s, but in fact 2015, by Jungle Fire. We'll be back at you again next week. Adios.
0: Hasta la

0: Josh Norick for the Latin Alternative. The technical producer is Dave Michaels for WEXT. The Latin Alternative is a production of Josh Norick and WEXT Amsterdam, New York, a listener-supported service of WMHT Educational Telecommunications.
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This time in the Global Village, some classic reggae. We will hear some amazing songs and some of the giants of reggae music in this visit to the Global Village. We'll get things underway with a song that is said to have given reggae music its name, Toots and the Maytals with Do the Reggae, as we begin this visit to the Global Village.

0: some classic reggae is what we're checking out this time here in the Global Village, and got a whole bunch of classics in that round, ending there with Max Romeo and the Upsetters with War in a Babylon. Pretty much everything from Bob Marley and the Wailers turned into classics. We went to the Babylon by Bus set, their live recording for Lively Up Yourself. We heard Marcia Griffiths in front of that. She was part of the I3s that did the vocal backups with Bob Marley and the Wailers, and a song from her, Stepping Out of Babylon. And we started an interior note with the song that is said to give reggae music its name, Do the Reggae. Toots and the Maytals doing that. And that here in the Global Village, I'm Chris Heim here with you. Take a little break. And when we return, one of the legends of roots reggae, Burning Spear, will tell us about social living. That's coming up next here in the Global Village.
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2: Today's day sponsors are T.O. Dave and Tia Ellen, wishing Sandro Reek a very happy 29th birthday. We can't wait to be together in August. As Littlefoot's mother says in The Land Before Time, let your heart guide you. It whispers, so listen closely. Sandro, you have always done just that. We are so proud of you. We love you.
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0: classic reggae, this time here in the Global Village, and their classic soundtrack and film, The Harder They Come, and one of the songs from that, The Melodians, Rivers of Babylon. We also heard the Heptones with one of their classics, The Book of Rules. 96 Degrees in the Shade, that was the title track of a release from Third World. And we started with roots reggae legend Burning Spear and telling us about social living. That here in the Global Village, I'm Chris Hahn. Another short break when we return a classic album from Culture, Two Sevens Clash. We will hear the title track of that in just a minute.
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one of the premier British reggae bands, Steel Pulse, from their classic Handsworth Revolution with Prodigal Son. We also heard the great guitarist Ernest Ranglin, whose career began in the ska era and continued on with so many wonderful things that he was a part of, including some great albums he did under his own name. From Memories of Barbara Mack, we heard Stop That Train, a song that also appeared in a dub version in the Harder They Come soundtrack. And Culture starting things out from their classic album, the title track, Two Sevenths Clash, as we've been highlighting some classic reggae this time here in the Global Village. 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
5: BBC News with Roisin Hasty. Iran's Revolutionary Guards say they've been hitting oil tankers in the Strait of Hormuz and American targets in Bahrain as hostilities escalate. The guards said the vessels had been disabled after they ignored warnings and switched off navigation systems. Earlier, the United Arab Emirates said an Indian crew member had been killed in the strikes. For their part, US forces said, again, they've struck military targets across Iran. Here's our North America correspondent, David Willis.
6: U.S. Central Command said the move aimed to degrade the Iranian Revolutionary Guard's ability to attack commercial shipping in the Strait of Hormuz. Iranian coastal defense systems and missile and drone sites were targeted during a wave of attacks lasting around 5 hours. A reimposed U.S. Navy blockade of Iranian ports is due to come into effect later today. But whether President Trump will follow through on a threat to impose a 20% charge on cargo passing through the Gulf remains to be seen.
5: The U.S. Department of Homeland Security says an ICE immigration agent shot and killed a man in the state of Maine over fears for public safety. A statement released several hours after the shooting accused the man of attempting to flee the scene. No more details were given, including any explanation of why he was considered a threat. The Democratic Congresswoman from Maine, Shelley Pingree, called for transparency.
7: I don't know if they were investigating an actual criminal or if this was somebody they just stopped by the side of the road because they profiled them or thought this was somebody, you know, going to a workplace which might be significant. So we don't know all that information. I'm glad there is a walled-off crime scene and that they appear to be doing an investigation. But it's just critically important that we get all the information.
5: The younger sister of the U.S. Senator Lindsey Graham has been appointed as his temporary replacement after his sudden death at the age of 71. Darlene Graham Nordone was introduced at a news conference by South Carolina's Governor Henry McMaster.
8: Today, under the law, it's my duty to name someone to serve in the place of this irresistible man, this irreplaceable man, this extraordinary man. For the remainder of his term, Lindsey took care of his little sister in years long departed. It's my honor to ask his little sister to finish his work for him now.
5: The number of people killed in a fire at a bar in the Thai capital Bangkok has risen to 30. 24 people remain critically injured. The blaze tore through the establishment in the early hours of Monday morning. The victims suffered from severe burns and smoke inhalation. An investigation is continuing. World News from the BBC. A new study has found that YouTube is still recommending eating disorder videos to teenage users a year after new rules were introduced in Britain to curb harmful online content. More details from our health reporter Jim Reid.
9: The researchers created a simulated YouTube account for a 13-year-old girl viewing unsafe diet and body image content for the first time. They found that 1 in 10 videos recommended by the site's Up Next algorithm glamorized severe thinness, promoted extreme calorie reduction, or contained other harmful material, although the situation had improved significantly since they carried out a similar exercise 2 years ago. Google, which owns YouTube, said it had a steadfast commitment to preventing the spread of harmful material on its site and had removed the videos highlighted in the report.
5: President Trump has cut the size of 2 national monuments in the U.S. state of Utah by around 90% to allow for resource extraction. Bears Ears and Grand Staircase Escalante are home to several archaeological sites considered sacred to Native Americans. Mr. Trump said he was giving land back to the people, while Utah's Republican governor said the monuments didn't need to be the size they were. The first scientific study into understanding possible links between hormonal changes and ADHD symptoms in women is being carried out in London. Researchers say they're looking at how neurodiversity affects women in particular is long overdue. The study investigates whether ADHD worsens at certain points of women's menstrual cycles. And tens of thousands of Norwegian football fans have flooded onto the streets of the capital Oslo to welcome home their World Cup team. The side achieved its best ever result in the tournament, reaching the last 8, but were knocked out on Saturday, losing 2-1 to England in extra time. BBC News.
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Melissa Pipe and her sextet from the recording of What Remains. We heard her composition, Day. And before that, Charlie Apicella and Iron City meet The Griots Speak from the recording Destiny Calling. We heard a composition entitled If You Know Where to Look. Daniel Carter on saxophone, Charlie Apicella on model drums, William Parker on bass, Juma Sultan on percussion, with Iron City, Brad Whiteley on organ, Austin Walker on drums. Let's continue with Nat King Cole from Penthouse Serenade, If I Should Lose You.

yes. Those two songs that I just played are one of the reasons why I always stress to the parents to play your music for your children. This was music that I grew up listening to that my mother still plays to this day. The beautiful voice of Esther Phillips from And I Love Him. The theme from Picnic, Moon Glow. And before that, Nat King Cole from Penthouse Serenade, If I Should Lose You. You've heard this music right here with me, Dee Alexander, and this is Jazz.

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1: 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All the way from Ukraine, Yagode is on the broadcast along with Tom Lynn from Moldova. 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
4: There's a slight chance of showers and thunderstorms for Parker and Quartzsite this evening, with a low around 82 in Parker. Sunny tomorrow with a high near 109. Partly cloudy in Quartzsite tonight with a low around 83. Sunny and hot tomorrow with a high near 110. And increasing clouds in Yuma tonight with a low around 83. Sunny tomorrow with a high near 108.

Mr. Gregory Porter, guest starring on Wayne Escoffery's performance, recording rather, Like Minds, the composition My Truth. And right before that, we heard from Joe Henderson from So Near, So Far with Milestones. Let's continue with Brandy Younger from Brand New Life, Moving Target.

0: Brad Mehldau plays the Beatles in a live performance in Paris at the Philharmonie de Paris, September 2020. We heard the composition Golden Slumbers right here with me, Dee Alexander, and this is Jazz.
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3: BBC News with Roisin Hasty. Iran's Revolutionary Guards say they've been hitting oil tankers in the Strait of Hormuz and American targets in Bahrain. The guards said the vessels had been disabled after they ignored warnings and switched off navigation systems. For their part, U.S. forces say again they've struck military targets across Iran. Here's Barbara Platusha.
4: These latest developments raise the prospect of a return to full-blown war, less than a month after they signed a ceasefire agreement. The U.S. military said it had completed a third consecutive night of strikes against targets in Iran, aimed at degrading its ability to attack ships in the international waterway. But Tehran fired cruise missiles at two Emirati oil tankers, killing one crew member and injuring eight others, the UAE said. Crucially, the Americans are reimposing a blockade against ships transiting Iranian ports and coastal areas, cutting off a vital flow of income for Tehran.
3: The U.S. Department of Homeland Security says an ICE immigration agent shot and killed a man in the state of Maine over fears for public safety. The man was accused of attempting to flee the scene. No more details were given, including any explanation of why he was considered a threat. The Democratic Congresswoman for Maine, Shelley Pingree, called for transparency.
5: I don't know if they were investigating an actual criminal or if this was somebody they just stopped by the side of the road because they profiled them or thought this was somebody, you know, going to a workplace, which might be significant. So we don't know all that information. I'm glad there is a walled-off crime scene and that they appear to be doing an investigation. But it's just critically important that we get all the information.
3: The younger sister of the U.S. Senator, Lindsey Graham, has been appointed as his temporary replacement after his sudden death at the age of 71. Darlene Graham Nordone, who will serve out the rest of his term, said it was a fitting way to honor her brother.
6: It is such a privilege to get to finish some of his important work, and I promise to work hard over the next several months to support the president and carry forward the efforts of my brother on behalf of the citizens of South Carolina and the United States. I think this is what Lindsey would have wanted, and I plan to honor him in this way.
3: Venezuela's interim president, Delcy Rodriguez, is combining the ministries of foreign affairs and foreign trade as the country rebuilds itself 3 weeks after devastating twin earthquakes. She's appointed to the new role a man she described as an internationalist, Felix Placencia, who spent recent months as Venezuela's ambassador to the U.S. Chinese exports have grown at their fastest rate in almost 5 years, buoyed by the AI boom. Overseas shipments last month rose 27% compared to the same time the year before, far beating expectations. There was robust growth in exports to the United States. World News from the BBC. The number of people killed in a fire at a bar in the Thai capital Bangkok has risen to 30. 24 people remain critically injured. The blaze tore through the establishment in the early hours of Monday morning. The first scientific study into understanding possible links between hormonal changes and ADHD symptoms in women is being carried out in London. Attention deficit hyperactive disorder was once thought to only affect men and children. Vicky Loder reports.
7: Around 2.5 million people in the UK are thought to have ADHD. Common symptoms include difficulty focusing, emotional dysregulation, and impulsiveness. The study by Queen Mary and King's College Universities is investigating whether ADHD worsens at certain points of women's menstrual cycles. It's believed dips in estrogen, which happen just before a period, affect the feel-good dopamine hormone, intensifying the symptoms. The 50 women who took part in the study described feeling disabled by their ADHD at certain times of the month and also reported that their medication became less effective at times.
3: The US restaurant chain Chipotle has announced plans to open its first branch in Mexico, the country that inspired its menu. It will be located in Nuevo León near the border with Texas. The move has drawn a mixed reaction on social media, with one account describing it as akin to opening a Pizza Hut in Naples. Chipotle say it was entering Mexico with a deep respect for the country's culinary heritage. One of the most influential political cartoonists, Pat Oliphant, has died in New Mexico at the age of 90. For more than half a century, he lampooned presidents from Richard Nixon to Donald Trump, as well as powerful public officials and religious institutions. BBC News.
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Chicago's own bass man, Clark Summers, from his recording Feast Ephemera. We heard his composition, Backstory. And he has a host of some of Chicago's finest musicians. Nick Mazzarella, alto. Jeff Bradfield, bass clarinet. Chris Madsen, tenor. John Wojciechowski, alto. Tito Carrillo, trumpet. Russ Johnson, trumpet. Joel Adams and Andy Baker on trombone. Scott Hesse, guitar. Stu Mendeman, piano. And Dana Hall on drums. Right before that, we heard from Reed Hoisin and his project, the title track, On a Misty Night, featuring Hendrick Merkins, Rufus Reed, and Billy Test. Let's continue with The Queen Sings, Dinah Washington. Please send me someone to love.

same. That if man don't put an end to this destructible sin, hate will put the world in a flame. What a shame. Too much.

Nicole Mitchell flute, Tamika Reed cello, Mike Reed on drums from their recording, Artifacts, and then there's this, with no side effects. Before that, Lafayette Harris Jr. piano, Peter Washington bass, Lewis Nash drums. From Swinging Up in Harlem, we heard his version of Stevie Wonder's Living for the City. Right here with me, D. Alexander, and this is Jazz.

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3: There's a slight chance of showers and thunderstorms for Parker and Quartzsite this evening, with a low around 82 in Parker. Sunny tomorrow with a high near 109. Partly cloudy in Quartzsite tonight with a low around 83. Sunny and hot tomorrow with a high near 110. And increasing clouds in Yuma tonight with a low around 83. Sunny tomorrow with a high near 108.

Bill Henderson from a wonderful recording, Gents in Jazz, with his rendition of The Song Is You. The Best Male Singers, That Old Feeling. And right before that, we heard from Steve Turay from his recording, Generations, with his composition, Pharaoh's Dance. And he's supported by Wallace Roney Jr., Emilio Modeste, Isaiah J. Thompson, Corcoran Holt, and his son, Orion Touré, on drums. Let's continue with Lee Morgan, The Sidewinder.

0: That's Liz Wright. Getting a little assistance, wonderful, I might add, by Angelique Kidjo from her recording Shadow. We heard the composition Sparrow. Thank you so much for joining me during this hour. Had a great time. Hope you've enjoyed it. You're with D. Alexander, and this is Jazz.
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3: BBC News with Emily Thomas. Iran says it's targeted a US airbase in Jordan with ballistic missiles hours after striking oil tankers in the Strait of Hormuz, killing at least one person. In a statement, the Iranian Revolutionary Guards called on the Jordanian people to dismantle US assets in their country. Jordan said the missiles were shot down. More details from Barbara Pletusher.
4: For almost a week now, Iran and the U.S. have been fighting over control of the Strait of Hormuz. These latest developments raise the prospect of a return to full-blown war. Crucially, the Americans are reimposing a blockade against ships transiting Iranian ports and coastal areas. Washington has been insisting that Iran fully open the Strait of Hormuz and allow free passage. But President Trump now claims the U.S. will take over the waterway and charge commercial ships a 20% fee to guard it. It's not clear if that will happen. If it does, analysts warn that Iran might completely abandon the ceasefire deal.
3: The U.S. Department of Homeland Security says an ICE immigration agent shot and killed a man in the state of Maine over fears for public safety. A statement released several hours after the shooting in the town of Biddeford accused him of attempting to flee the scene. There was no explanation of why he was considered a threat. Immigration activists said the man was a 26-year-old Colombian national working in the U.S. legally. The Democratic Congresswoman from Maine, Shelley Pingree, called for transparency.
5: I don't know if they were investigating an actual criminal or if this was somebody they just stopped by the side of the road because they profiled them or thought this was somebody, you know, going to a workplace which might be significant. So we don't know all that information. I'm glad there is a walled-off crime scene and that they appear to be doing an investigation. But it's just critically important that we get all the information.
3: On Monday night, hundreds of protesters took to the streets of Biddeford chanting, "ICE out of Maine." The Supreme Court in Brazil has banned the presidential candidate Flavio Bolsonaro from visiting his father, the former leader Jair Bolsonaro, who's under house arrest. The court said the ban would last 90 days, blaming violations of the senior Mr. Bolsonaro's terms of detention. He's prevented from using social media, even indirectly. Yet last weekend, his son read out a letter from him on YouTube. Venezuela's interim president, Delcy Rodriguez, is combining the ministries of foreign affairs and foreign trade as the country rebuilds itself 3 weeks after devastating twin earthquakes. She's appointed to the new role a man she described as an internationalist, Felix Plasencia, who spent recent months as Venezuela's ambassador to the U.S. Ms. Rodriguez and her vice president for the economy, Calixto Ortega, both said on Monday that the nation has shown economic resilience even after the quakes, with the president saying annual oil production remains on target. BBC News. Chinese exports have grown at their fastest rate in almost 5 years, buoyed by the artificial intelligence boom. Overseas shipments last month rose 27% compared to the same time the previous year. There was robust growth in exports to the United States and the European Union, where concerns over a trade imbalance have been growing louder. The number of people killed in a fire at a bar in the Thai capital, Bangkok, has risen to 30. 24 people remain critically injured. The blaze tore through the establishment in the early hours of Monday morning. The victims suffered from severe burns and smoke inhalation. An investigation is ongoing. The fossilized remains of a 67 million year old Tyrannosaurus rex will be auctioned later today in New York. It's currently valued by Sotheby's at about $30 million, but previous auctions suggest it could get more and break a record. Esme Stallard reports.
6: Gus, as the T-Rex has come to be affectionately named, was discovered in 2021 on a remote ranch in South Dakota. Over three summers, its fossilized remains were excavated, but it took a further 3 years in the lab to piece them back together. In total, 61% of the bones were recovered, making it one of the most complete specimens of its kind. It stands at 12.5 feet tall, with bite marks on the skull and healed broken ribs, possibly damaged during scavenging.
3: The US restaurant chain Chipotle has announced plans to open its first branch in Mexico, the country that inspired its menu. It will be located in Nuevo León, near the border with Texas. The move has drawn a mixed reaction on social media, with some comparing it to selling pizza to Italians. Another said it was bold to sell Mexico a corporate version of Mexico. Chipotle has more than 4,000 branches worldwide and is seeking to expand. BBC News.
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How beautiful is that? Miss Venetia Gold on vocals with Chris McCarthy on piano from their recording Life's a Gig. Kayla Williams on viola. Fall in Love with Me in Fall. Before that, TK Blue on alto from The Tide of Love, doing a wonderful job on Antonio Carlos Jobim's composition, Louisa. Let's continue with an all-time classic, John Coltrane from A Love Supreme, Resolution.

Ornette Coleman from Sound Museum, with Jerry Allen piano, Charnette Moffett bass, Donardo Coleman on drums. We heard PP, Piccolo Pesos, right here with me, D. Alexander. This is Jazz.

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2: There's a slight chance of showers and thunderstorms for Parker and Quartzsite this evening, with a low around 82 in Parker. Sunny tomorrow with a high near 109. Partly cloudy in Quartzsite tonight with a low around 83. Sunny and hot tomorrow with a high near 110. And increasing clouds in Yuma tonight with a low around 83. Sunny tomorrow with a high near 108.
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The comforting voice of Mr. Johnny Hartman, the title track from his recording, I Just Dropped By to Say Hello, supported by Illinois Jacquet on tenor, Kenny Burrell guitar, Hank Jones piano, Milt Hinton bass, Elvin Jones on drums. And before that, Miles Davis, tutu. Let's continue with Victor Gould on piano from his recording, In Our Time. Let's take a listen to Dear Ralph.

0: That's Jeff Bradfield on tenor, Richard D. Johnson on piano, John Tate bass, Samuel Jewell on drums from Our Heroes with a Richard D. Johnson composition, Caution. Right before that, Dinah Washington and Quincy Jones, The Complete Sessions, You're Crying. You're with D. Alexander, this is Jazz.
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3: BBC News with Emily Thomas. Iran says it's targeted a U.S. airbase in Jordan with ballistic missiles, hours after striking oil tankers in the Strait of Hormuz. In a statement, Iran's Revolutionary Guards called on the Jordanian people to dismantle U.S. assets in their country. Jordan said the missiles were shot down. U.S. forces earlier said they'd struck military targets across Iran. The collapsing ceasefire has caused oil prices to soar. Barbara Petusha is following events from Jerusalem.
4: You've had another round of U.S. strikes, saying that they are aiming to prevent the Iranian ability to fire on ships in the Hormuz Strait. But at the same time, the Iranians did fire two cruise missiles at two supertankers, killing one of the crew and injuring eight. So we're really very much looking at step by step this getting more and more intense. And the agreement that was signed last month seems to be unraveling by the day and by the hour, although neither side has abandoned it completely. But what the Americans are doing now is reimposing their naval blockade. They said they will do that later today, and that is a very significant escalatory step.
3: The U.S. Department of Homeland Security says an ICE immigration agent shot and killed a man in the state of Maine over fears for public safety. A statement released hours after the shooting in the town of Biddeford accused him of attempting to flee the scene. Immigration activists said the man was a 26-year-old Colombian national working in the U.S. legally. The Supreme Court in Brazil has banned the presidential candidate Flavio Bolsonaro from visiting his father, the former leader Jair Bolsonaro, who's under house arrest. The block will last until after the first round of presidential elections, in which Flavio is challenging President Lula da Silva. Mimi Swaby reports.
5: Brazil's Supreme Court said the ban would last 90 days, blaming violations of the senior Mr. Bolsonaro's terms of detention. He's prevented from using social media, even indirectly. Yet last weekend, his son read out a letter from him on YouTube. Flavio Bolsonaro said the letter was the fifth by his father since he began complying with precautionary measures, and the previous messages were released without any objection. He's accused the Chief Justice of trying to interfere in the elections by preventing him from visiting his father. Jair Bolsonaro is serving a 27-year sentence, commuted from prison to house arrest, for plotting a coup to overturn the 2022 election, which he lost.
3: Chinese exports have grown at their fastest rate in almost 5 years, buoyed by the AI boom. Overseas shipments last month rose 27% compared to the same time the previous year, exceeding expectations. There was robust growth in exports to the United States and the European Union, where concerns over a trade imbalance have been growing louder. This is the latest world news from the BBC. President Trump has cut the size of two national monuments in Utah by around 90% to allow for resource extraction. Bears Ears and Grand Staircase Escalante are home to several archaeological sites considered sacred to Native Americans. Mr. Trump said he was giving land back to the people, while Utah's Republican governor said the monuments didn't need to be the size they were. The number of people killed in a fire at a bar in the Thai capital, Bangkok, has risen to 30. 24 people remain critically injured. The BBC's Panisa Amosha has visited the bar and has the latest.
6: We have investigated and found that that beer shop was registered under a restaurant. So in Thai law, if you are registered under a restaurant type of business, you are required to follow a less restricted rules compared to if you are registered to a proper, it's called like the entertainer place, which is like a pub or a bar or a beer shop as normal people understand. If you fall into that category, you will be subject to a more stricter regulation. We have seen the Bangkok governor been saying that they will do more random check, but it's also a loophole in the law.
3: The fossilized remains of a Tyrannosaurus rex are being auctioned in New York and may fetch the highest price ever for dinosaur remains. Gus, as the 67-million-year-old T-Rex has been nicknamed, was discovered in 2021 on a ranch in South Dakota. Excavated and put together in the years since then, he's 61% complete, standing 3.8 metres tall with bite marks on his skull. One of America's most influential political cartoonists, Pat Oliphant, has died in New Mexico, at the age of 90. For more than half a century, he lampooned presidents from Richard Nixon to Donald Trump, as well as powerful public officials. BBC News.
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11: Hello there, Dave Schwann here. You're listening to the great American music we call jazz with Arturo Sandoval and the Latin Train.

Yes, sir. No mistaking that trumpet. Arturo Sandoval with a tune he calls the Latin Train, T-R-A-N-E, which may be quite obvious to you because the harmonic progression there, or the chord changes, are from John Coltrane's Giant Steps. Arturo Sandoval and the Latin Train Band. We heard two saxophone soloists, Kenny Anderson and Ed Calle, also on piano, Otmaro Ruiz, and of course, Arturo Sandoval's virtuosic trumpet out front. You're listening to Jazz with Dave Schwann, something a little more laid back now from Ahmad Jamal, an historic recording done in Chicago at the Pershing Club in January of 1958. Poinciana.

Ahmad Jamal with Point Siena. The recording done in January of 1958 at the Pershing Club, the Pershing Hotel in Chicago. And Point Siena, Ahmad Jamal at the piano, Israel Crosby bass, Vernell Fournier on drums. The album called Ahmad Jamal at the Pershing, But Not For Me, taking its name from the great George Gershwin tune, But Not For Me. You're listening to Jazz with Dave Schwann, from one piano master to another. Here is Sir Roland Hanna with another great Gershwin tune, Embraceable You.

one of the masters of the piano, quite obviously. That was Sir Roland Hanna from his recording Everything I Love and Embraceable You. Sure do love that version of Embraceable You. We hope you did also. Dave Schwann here. Thank you very much for joining us. You're listening to the great American music we call jazz. We have a lot more to come. Please stay aboard.

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3: Increasing clouds in Yuma tonight with a low around 83, sunny tomorrow with a high near 108. In Parker, mostly cloudy with a low around 82 and a slight chance of showers and thunderstorms. Sunny tomorrow with a high near 109. And a chance of showers and thunderstorms in Quartzsite this evening with a low around 83. Sunny and hot tomorrow with a high near 110.
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0: Guitarist Peter Bernstein and friends up next. Three very distinguished friends, I might add. Brad Meldow at the piano, Christian McBride on bass, Gregory Hutchinson on drums. The set's done in January of 2015 at Dizzy's Club Coca-Cola in New York. Now out on a two-CD set called Signs Live, here is a tune by Peter. It's called Cupcake.

0: Greg Hutcherson, Christian McBride, Brad Meldow, yours truly, Pete Bernstein on the guitar. Thank you so much for coming out.
1: The tune called Cupcake, Peter Bernstein and Friends. At Dizzy's Club Coca-Cola, sets in January of 2015. Now out on a two CD set called Signs Live. We'll go through the personnel again. Peter Bernstein, guitar, Brad Meldow, piano, Christian McBride, bass, Gregory Hutchinson on drums. You're listening to Jazz with Dave Schwann. Our thanks, as always, for joining us and for supporting this great music. Let's stay in New York for this next cut. We're done at Smoke in New York, the supper club called Smoke, with Harold Mayburn. It's Magic.

0: Eric Alexander. Mr. Magic, Mr. Eric Alexander, Mr. Joe Farnsworth, Mr. John Weber, Mr. Steve Davis, Mr. Vincent Herring, yours truly. Thank you.
1: Harold Mayburn with It's Magic. From the album Mayburn Plays Mayburn, recorded at Smoke in New York, Harold ran down the personnel, specifically Eric Alexander on tenor, John Weber bass, Joe Farnsworth on drums, and Harold at the piano. You're listening to Jazz with Dave Schwann and Grant Stewart in his quartet from their recording Rise and Shine, Thelonious Monk's Off Minor.

0: Tenor saxophonist Grant Stewart and his quartet with Thelonious Monk's Off Minor. From the recording Rise and Shine, along with Grant on tenor, Tardo Hammer on piano, Peter Washington bass, Phil Stewart on drums, and before that, the late great Harold Mayburn. From a recording done live at Smoke, it's Magic.
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3: BBC News with Emily Thomas. The United States and Iran have exchanged attacks for a third consecutive night, raising fears of a return to full-scale hostilities. The US said it struck military sites across Iran to degrade its ability to attack shipping. Iran said it targeted a US base in Jordan with ballistic missiles, as after it hit two oil tankers in the Strait of Hormuz. President Trump has said the U.S. will reimpose its naval blockade of Iran later and start charging a fee for shipping in the strait. Barbara Pletusha is in Jerusalem.
4: Well, it seems like we're back to where we started in a way, because the agreement that was made last month was the Iranians would open up the strait for international shipping and the Americans would lift their blockade. Now the Americans are accusing the Iranians of not having a free and fair access to ships, and they are reimposing that blockade. And it's going to be quite a severe one, according to the Americans. They say they will cover the entire Iranian coastline, including ports and oil terminals. And this is for any shipping that is connected to Iran. They say neutral ships will be allowed passage.
3: The U.S. Department of Homeland Security says an ICE immigration agent shot and killed a man in the state of Maine over fears for public safety. A statement released hours after the shooting in the town of Biddeford accused him of attempting to flee the scene. Immigration activists said the man was a 26-year-old Colombian national working in the U.S. legally. The Supreme Court in Brazil has banned the presidential candidate Flavio Bolsonaro from visiting his father, the former leader Jair Bolsonaro, who's under house arrest. The block will last until after the first round of presidential elections, in which Flavio is challenging President Lula da Silva. Mimi Swaby reports.
5: Brazil's Supreme Court said the ban would last 90 days, blaming violations of the senior Mr. Bolsonaro's terms of detention. He's prevented from using social media, even indirectly. Yet last weekend, his son read out a letter from him on YouTube. Flavio Bolsonaro said the letter was the fifth by his father since he began complying with precautionary measures, and the previous messages were released without any objection. He's accused the Chief Justice of trying to interfere in the elections by preventing him from visiting his father. Jair Bolsonaro is serving a 27-year sentence, commuted from prison to house arrest, for plotting a coup to overturn the 2022 election, which he lost.
3: Chinese exports have grown at their fastest rate in almost 5 years, buoyed by the AI boom. Overseas shipments last month rose 27% compared to the same time the year before, far beating expectations. There was robust growth in exports to America and the EU, where concerns over a trade imbalance have been growing louder. Analysts say demand for AI-related tech products and aggressive pricing by Chinese exporters helped boost the figures. BBC News. France is marking its National Day, with millions hoping celebrations will be capped later by victory over Spain in the World Cup semi-final. Emmanuel Macron is attending the traditional Bastille Day military parade in Paris for the final time as president. He's been joined by President Zelensky, who's supplied Ukrainian troops for the march past. James Waterhouse is in the Place de la Concorde.
6: We're going to see around 7,000 military personnel make their way up the Champs-Élysées, and that is around a 30% increase on the, from the celebration last year in terms of the military hardware. They will make their way up to here before being greeted by Emmanuel Macron and leaders from the so-called Coalition of the Willing, this group of mostly European countries who have promised to try and support security in Ukraine once the war there ends.
3: The number of people killed in a fire at a bar in the Thai capital, Bangkok, has risen to 30. 24 people remain critically injured. The blaze tore through the establishment in the early hours of Monday morning. The victims suffered from severe burns and smoke inhalation. An investigation is continuing. President Trump has cut the size of two national monuments in Utah by around 90% to allow for resource extraction. Bears Ears and Grand Staircase Escalante are home to several archaeological sites considered sacred to Native Americans. Mr. Trump said he was giving land back to the people, while Utah's Republican governor said the monuments didn't need to be the size they were. One of America's most influential political cartoonists, Pat Oliphant, has died in New Mexico at the age of 90. For more than half a century, he lampooned presidents, from Richard Nixon to Donald Trump, as well as powerful public officials and religious institutions. BBC News.
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0: Dave Schwann here. Thank you so much for joining us and for your support of the great American music we call jazz. Organist Mike LaDon up next with his Groover Quartet from their recording I Love Music. Here is Blues for Gene.

Mike LaDon and the Groover Quartet getting it done. The tune called Blues for Gene, a Milt Jackson tune, by the way. That's from their recording I Love Music with Mike at the Hammond B3, Eric Alexander on tenor, Peter Bernstein guitar, and Joe Farnsworth on drums. You're listening to Jazz with Dave Schwann, and here is tenor player Ken Fowser. Guitarist Ed Cherry is in this group, led by Ken, from their recording Right on Time. Here is a tune by Ken with some encouraging advice. Keep doing what you're doing.

keep doing what you're doing. Ken Fowser's music, and that was Ken on tenor leading a sextet with Joe Mondarelli on trumpet, Steve Davis on trombone, Ed Cherry on guitar, Brian Charette on organ, and Willie Jones III on drums, all getting together on Ken's recording called Right on Time. You are listening to Jazz with Dave Schwann. You're right on time, too. Thank you for joining us. Here's Miles.

From the 1963 album Seven Steps to Heaven, Miles Davis, Baby Won't You Please Come Home. That was one of the three cuts on Seven Steps to Heaven that was recorded in Hollywood, and that included Victor Feldman at the piano with Ron Carter on bass, Frank Butler on drums. We have a lot more jazz ahead. Please stay with us. Dave Schwann here. Thank you for joining us. Here is a drummer who played with Miles at one time, Al Foster.

0: drummer Al Foster with a tribute to a son that he lost, Brandon. It's from Al's recording, Inspirations and Dedications. Al has a quintet on most of the cuts on this recording. Here we only heard two players, of course, Al on drums and Adam Birnbaum, piano.
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3: Increasing clouds in Yuma tonight with a low around 83, sunny tomorrow with a high near 108. In Parker, mostly cloudy with a low around 82 and a slight chance of showers and thunderstorms. Sunny tomorrow with a high near 109. And a chance of showers and thunderstorms in Quartzsite this evening with a low around 83. Sunny and hot tomorrow with a high near 110.
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0: Pianist Mulgrew Miller up next from his recording, The Sequel. Mulgrew Miller and Wingspan, that ensemble including Steve Nelson on vibes, Steve Wilson on alto sax, Richie Goods bass, and Kareem Riggins on drums. Mulgrew at the piano for his tune, Just a Notion.

Mulgrew Miller and Wingspan. That was Mulgrew's tune called Just a Notion. It's from their recording The Sequel on the Max Jazz label. Mulgrew at the piano. That was Steve Nelson on vibes, Steve Wilson on alto sax, Richie Goods, the bassist, and Kareem Riggins on drums. Dave Schwann here. Thank you once again for joining us and supporting this great American music that we call jazz. Up next, quite a trio for you. Chick Corea at the piano, Christian McBride bass, and Brian Blade on drums. This is from a 2-CD set called Trilogy 2. Performances done during a tour this trio made in 2016, and a wonderful 2-CD set it is. Here is Chick Corea, Christian McBride, and Brian Blade with But Beautiful.

What a superb version of a great American songbook classic, but beautiful. Chick Corea and his trio beautifully playing that tune. With Chick at the piano, Christian McBride on bass, Brian Blade on drums. From their recording Trilogy 2, recordings done during a tour of 2016. I am not sure where exactly that performance was done, but nonetheless, you could tell a very appreciative audience and a very respectful audience as well, quietly listening to that performance of But Beautiful. You're listening to Jazz with Dave Schwann, and let's go back to 1963 for this next cut. Guitarist Grant Green from one of his classic Blue Note albums, Idle Moments. With Grant, Joe Henderson is here on tenor, Bobby Hutcherson on vibes, Duke Pearson piano, Bob Cranshaw on bass, Al Harewood on drums for Jean Dufleur.

0: Grant Green from 1963, his tune called Jean de Fleur. It's from his Blue Note album, Idle Moments, a 1963 classic. Grant Green, guitar, Joe Henderson, tenor, Bobby Hutcherson, vibes, Duke Pearson, piano, Bob Crenshaw on bass, and Al Harewood on drums.
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3: BBC News with Emily Thomas. The United States and Iran have exchanged attacks for a third consecutive night. The U.S. said it struck Iranian military sites to degrade their ability to attack shipping. Iran said it targeted a U.S. base in Jordan and U.S. military facilities in Bahrain. Here's the BBC's Lise Doucette.
4: They've now reached a point where this so-called ceasefire is hanging by a thread. President Trump is understandably frustrated by the way in which he doesn't seem to be able to bend Iran to his will. He talked last night in his comments. He said they seem to have found something in the deal they didn't like. But one of the fundamental problems is that both sides can find whatever they like in that deal. The language of it is so imprecise that Iran can point to one of the clauses and say, but that deal gives us control over the strait and a deciding say over the future management of that critical waterway.
3: France is marking its National Day with Emmanuel Macron leading the military parade for the final time as president. Allied leaders from across Europe are attending, among them the Ukrainian president. Thousands of troops are marching along the Champs-Élysées in Paris, including a Ukrainian contingent. James Waterhouse is there.
5: He's, as we speak, Emmanuel Macron is making his way up the Champs-Élysées, greeting troops. Earlier on, the Ukrainian president, Volodymyr Zelensky, was greeted with a standing ovation. There is also a muscular feel to events. There are a fifth more troops on display this year. There are a third more military vehicles making their way down. And President Macron has made no secret of the fact that he wants today to be about a message to France and Europe's enemies that they are strong, he claims, but also, they are undoubtedly telling America, look, we are willing to stand up for ourselves when it comes to European security.
3: The Supreme Court in Brazil has banned the presidential candidate Flavio Bolsonaro from visiting his father, the former leader Jair Bolsonaro, who's under house arrest. Flavio's ban will last until after the first round of presidential elections, in which he's challenging President Lula da Silva. Mimi Swaby reports.
6: Brazil's Supreme Court said the ban would last 90 days, blaming violations of the senior Mr. Bolsonaro's terms of detention. He's prevented from using social media, even indirectly. Yet last weekend, his son read out a letter from him on YouTube. Flavio Bolsonaro said the letter was the fifth by his father since he began complying with precautionary measures, and the previous messages were released without any objection. He's accused the Chief Justice of trying to interfere in the elections by preventing him from visiting his father. Jair Bolsonaro is serving a 27-year sentence, commuted from prison to house arrest, for plotting a coup to overturn the 2022 election, which he lost.
3: BBC News. Chinese exports have grown at their fastest rate in almost 5 years, buoyed by the artificial intelligence boom. Overseas shipments last month rose 27% compared to the same time the year before. There was robust growth in exports to the United States and the European Union, where concerns over a trade imbalance have been growing louder. The number of people killed in a fire at a bar in the Thai capital, Bangkok, has risen to 30. 24 remain critically injured. The blaze tore through the establishment in the early hours of Monday morning. The victims suffered from severe burns and smoke inhalation. President Trump has cut the size of two national monuments in Utah by around 90% to allow for resource extraction. Bears Ears and Grand Staircase Escalante are home to several archaeological sites considered sacred to Native Americans. Mr. Trump said he was giving land back to the people, while Utah's Republican governor said the monuments didn't need to be the size they are. Democrats accuse Mr. Trump of prioritizing the interests of billionaires and powerful industries. The sites are home to coal and uranium deposits. The fossilized remains of a Tyrannosaurus rex will be auctioned today in New York and could fetch the highest price ever for this type of fossil. Nicknamed Gus, the dinosaur is valued at over $30 million. Cassandra Hatton from the auctioneers Sotheby's says it's one of the largest and most complete T-Rex fossils ever found.
7: The first T-Rex ever found was only in 1905. Dinosaurs in general are a very recent discovery. Since 1905, we have found 100 or so remnants of T-Rex. The majority of those have been one bone, but 61% of the bones have been identified on Gus.
3: World News from the BBC.
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0: Great to have you with us and great to share this music with you. Thank you so much for coming aboard. Saxophonist Walt Weisskopf up next from his recording Fountain of Youth and a tune written by the vibraphonist we'll hear in this group, Ben Gillis. It's called Double Date.

Walt Weisskopf from his recording Fountain of Youth. Double Date, the name of the tune, written by the vibraphonist we heard, Ben Gillis. Walt, of course, on sax, Peter Zak on piano, with Mike Karn on bass and Steve Fittick on drums. You're listening to Jazz with Dave Schwann. Trumpeter Claudio Roditi up next from a CD that was by and large a tribute to Lee Morgan and the music of Lee Morgan, with one exception, A Night in Tunisia by Dizzy Gillespie. But we are going to hear something indeed by Lee. Here is Claudio and Friends with the Joker.

trumpeter Claudio Roditi and the music of Lee Morgan, the Joker. That's from the recording Freewheelin', a tribute to the music of Lee Morgan from Claudio, who we heard on trumpet, Andres Boyarski on tenor sax, Nick Brinola baritone, Mark Suskin piano with Buster Williams on bass, and Chip White on drums. Why don't we hear from Lee Morgan, a young Lee Morgan? Let's go back to 1957 for this recording. A Blue Note album, and along with Lee on trumpet, Sonny Clark, the pianist, Doug Watkins on bass, Art Taylor on drums. Here is an upbeat version of Candy.

A young Lee Morgan, not even 21 years old when he made that recording of Candy. That is also the title cut to the same name on the Blue Note album from 1957. Lee Morgan on trumpet, Sonny Clark on piano, Doug Watkins on bass, and Art Taylor on drums. A lot more jazz coming up. We hope you can stay with us. Dave Schwann here. Thank you for joining us.

0: If I Knew Then, Gina Saputo with Wordless Vocals, and Jeff Goldblum with the Mildred Snitzer Orchestra. Jeff at the piano, Alex Frank bass, John Story guitar, Joe Bagg organ, and Kenny Elliott on drums. From their recording called I Shouldn't Be Telling You This.
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3: Increasing clouds in Yuma tonight with a low around 83. Sunny tomorrow with a high near 108. In Parker, mostly cloudy with a low around 82 and a slight chance of showers and thunderstorms. Sunny tomorrow with a high near 109. And a chance of showers and thunderstorms in Quartzsite this evening with a low around 83. Sunny and hot tomorrow with a high near 110.
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0: Tom Keenley's side is up next. Tom is on flute with Miles Black piano, Miles Hill on bass, and Bernie Arai on drums from their recording Fortune Teller. Here is On a Clear Day.

That's from an album called Fortune Teller from the Tom Keenley Side Quartet. On a clear day, you can see forever. Tom on flute, Miles Black piano, with Miles Hill on bass and Bernie Arai on drums. You're listening to Jazz with Dave Schwann and George Kahn

A James Taylor tune, Don't Let Me Be Lonely Tonight. From George Kahn and his quartet, they're recording Dream Catcher. George at the piano, Pat Kelly on guitar, Alex Acuna on drums, and David Hughes on bass. Dave Schwann here. Thank you for joining us and for supporting the great American music we call jazz. Here's Bob Shepard.

Bob Shepard on tenor sax with music by the great Billy Strayhorn. A flower is a lovesome thing. From Bob's recording, The Fine Line, with John Beasley on piano, Jasper Sumson bass, and Kendrick Scott on drums. Here's drummer Jason Tiemann.

0: The tune is called Played in Three from Jason Tiemann and his trio. Jason on drums, Ed Cherry on guitar, and Kyle Kohler on the Hammond B3. That's from the recording called T-Man, as in Jason Tiemann.
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3: BBC News with Emily Thomas. Iranian state media are reporting new explosions near Bandar Abbas as the battle with the US for control of the Strait of Hormuz continues. Overnight, the US said it struck Iranian military sites to degrade their ability to attack shipping. Iran said it targeted US military facilities in Bahrain and Jordan. Barbara Pletosha is in Jerusalem.
4: The issue really is a dispute over how the Strait of Hormuz is managed. The Iranians see themselves overseeing the strait. They have said there's a particular route they want ships to take. They've talked about imposing fees, and they have been firing on ships that take a different route. And the Americans are just not ready to have Iranian sovereignty over the strait, especially as because Iran has leverage, then it can disrupt the global economy at any time. That's at the root of this, and we've seen a sort of controlled escalation over the past week. Neither side, it seems, ready to go back to a full-on war, but things are getting more and more tense.
3: France is marking its National Day with Emmanuel Macron leading the military parade for the final time as president. European allies are attending the ceremonies in Paris. James Waterhouse is there.
5: Soldiers, sailors, Air Force crews making their way down. They're doing pretty well under some quite intense heat. It's a good couple of kilometres up the Champs-Élysées where they are coming from. They make their way down behind me here into the Place de la Concorde, where the senior officers at the front will salute the collection of mostly European leaders on a stage that make up the Coalition of the Willing, this sort of collection of countries who've promised to provide support to Ukraine once the war finishes. President Zelensky is here with the First Lady. They got quite a sizable standing ovation when they arrived, as did the Ukrainian troops making their way down. They, of course, represent now the most battle-hardened personnel in Europe, if not the world.
3: The Supreme Court in Brazil has banned the presidential candidate, Flavio Bolsonaro, from visiting his father, ex-president Jair Bolsonaro, who's under house arrest. Flavio's ban will last until after the first round, in which he's challenging President Lula da Silva. Mimi Swaby reports.
6: Brazil's Supreme Court said the ban would last 90 days, blaming violations of the senior Mr. Bolsonaro's terms of detention. He's prevented from using social media, even indirectly. Yet last weekend, his son read out a letter from him on YouTube. Flavio Bolsonaro said the letter was the fifth by his father since he began complying with precautionary measures, and the previous messages were released without any objection. He's accused the Chief Justice of trying to interfere in the elections by preventing him from visiting his father. Jair Bolsonaro is serving a 27-year sentence, commuted from prison to house arrest, for plotting a coup to overturn the 2022 election, which he lost.
3: World news from the BBC. China has expelled a former senior official, Ma Ching-rei, from the ruling Communist Party in Xinjiang province and removed him from all his posts following an anti-corruption investigation. State media say the former Politburo member is accused of helping family members purchase homes at below market prices, bribery, and paying for sex. Ukraine's drone forces commander says 11 Russian vessels were struck overnight in the Sea of Azov. Robert Brovdy said 5 tankers were among the targets, helping to bring the total to 116 vessels hit over the past 9 days. Russia's transport ministry says it may have to divert shipping to other routes. Sweltering weather in Germany last month saw a sharp spike in heat-related deaths. These rose by 32% in the hottest week in late June, when temperatures topped 40 degrees in some places. Federal statistics show 7,100 more people died compared with the previous 2 weeks. The EU's climate monitor has said that Western Europe just experienced its hottest ever June. Wildfires raging in a forest south of Paris have spread across nearly 20 square kilometres, with firefighters hoping to bring the blaze under control today. 2 people have been arrested on suspicion of arson. One is an 18-year-old man who was reportedly arrested with a lighter in his possession and hands covered in soot. The fossilised remains of a Tyrannosaurus rex will be auctioned later today in New York and may fetch a record price. The 67-million-year-old was discovered in 2021 on a ranch in South Dakota. Victoria Herridge is a paleontologist at Sheffield University.
7: The point really is that it has no value intrinsically. If it is bought by somebody and goes into a private collection, it has no scientific value. It may have a financial value, but it might as well be in the ground in terms of scientific value.
3: BBC News.
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guitarist Tom Rotella, performing the music of bassist Jaco Pastorius and bassist Charles Mingus, a medley of Jaco's Three Views of a Secret and Mingus's Goodbye Pork Pie Hat, with trumpeter Jeremy Pelt, the percussionist Lenny Castro, drummer Kendall Kay, and organist Greg Karukas, guitarist Tom Rotella, his album titled Side Hustle, preceded by pianist Kylie O'Doherty, celebrating the music of the wonderful Lil Hardin Armstrong, the great woman behind the great man. Lil Hardin Armstrong celebrated on this album called Bluer Than Blue, and we heard her tune Riffin' the Blues, featuring the vocals of Michael Mayo, with saxophonist Nicole Glover. Corey Cox was the drummer, the bassist Tamir Schmerling, pianist Kylie O'Doherty, Riffin' the Blues from the album Bluer Than Blue, celebrating Lil Hardin Armstrong. We're listening to jazz. I'm John Hill. From Kantar, drummer Daphnis Prieto.

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2: 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All the way from Ukraine, Yagode is on the broadcast along with Tom Lynn from Moldova. Both of them and an amazing Woodsongs kid on this week's broadcast of the Woodsongs Old Time Radio Hour.
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4: The weather forecast for Parker today is sunny with a high near 109. Heat index values as high as 113. Mostly clear tonight with a low around 85. Sunny and hot in Quartzsite with a high near 110. Mostly clear tonight with a low around 86. And sunny in Yuma with a high near 108. Heat index values as high as 113. Mostly clear tonight with a low around 87.

music from trumpeter Jeremy Pelt. Jeremy's album is called Woven, and that was a song he calls 1314, with vibist Jalen Baker, the guitarist Misha Mindelenko, bassist Leighton Harrell, and on drums, Jared Spears. Trumpeter Jeremy Pelt preceded by guitarist Greg Scaff. Re-Up is the name of his album, with bassist Ogana Okegwo and drummer Jonathan Barber. That was Thelonious Monk's Green Chimneys. To open the set, we heard from the Yellow Jackets, Always a Harbinger of Spring. Fasten Up is the name of the album, and we heard a song there written by the pianist here, Russ Ferrante, called November 8th, with saxophonist Bob Mincer, bassist Dane Alderson, and drummer Will Kennedy. We're listening to Jazz

0: Eric Lorne Salvant with What a Little Moonlight Can Do, Aaron Deal at the piano, Rodney Whitaker on bass, and another Crescent City native, Herlin Riley, on drums. I'm John Hill. Thanks for joining me for Jazz. I'll see you later.
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3: BBC News with Emily Thomas. Iranian state media say U.S. missiles have struck the port city of Bushehr, the site of Iran's only civilian nuclear power plant. They say another port, Bandar Abbas, was also hit. It follows U.S. assertions that it struck military sites across Iran overnight. The exchanges have raised fears of a return to full-scale hostilities. Here's Lise Doucette.
4: One of the fundamental problems is that both sides can find whatever they like in that deal. The language of it is so imprecise that Iran can point to one of the clauses and say, but that deal, that 14-point memorandum of understanding, gives us control over the strait and over the future management of that critical waterway. President Trump can point to the clause before that and say, no, we agreed that we would return to a free flow of maritime traffic. The Strait of Hormuz, Iran has made clear time and again, is a red line. It is not going to return to the situation before the war.
3: France is marking Bastille Day with Emmanuel Macron leading the military parade in Paris for the final time as president. Allied leaders from across Europe are attending, including Volodymyr Zelensky of Ukraine. Thousands of troops took part along the Champs-Élysées. James Waterhouse was there.
5: Now, I think for France, this represents two things. Yes, a historical celebration of its revolution, of its values as a republic, of its culture. But there is an inescapable military twang as well. This, in the words of Emmanuel Macron, is a message as well to its enemies that France is strong, that Europe is ready to provide security. As to how able these countries are able to do that is still very much up for debate.
3: Ukraine's drone forces commander says 11 Russian vessels were struck overnight in the Sea of Azov. Robert Brovdy said 5 tankers were among the targets, helping to bring the total to 116 vessels hit over the past 9 days. China has expelled a top former official from the ruling Communist Party in Xinjiang. Ma Qingrui was removed from all his posts following an anti-corruption investigation. And Barisa Natarajan reports.
6: Chinese state media says Ma Qingrui is accused of helping family members purchase homes at below market prices, bribery and paying for sex. He's also alleged to have sought benefits for others in business operations, project contracting and job promotion. He's the third Politburo member to be purged since 2025 as part of President Xi's anti-corruption campaign that's seen a string of high-ranking officials put under investigation or punished. There has been no comment from Mr. Ma, who was placed under investigation in April over suspected violation of law and discipline, the Communist Party's euphemism for corruption.
3: BBC News. The emergencies chief of the World Health Organization says the true number of Ebola cases in the Democratic Republic of Congo could be 2 to 4 times higher than the official tally. Dr. Chikwe Ihekwazu said the estimate was based on WHO models of the potential scale of the outbreak. The Congolese health authorities say the number of confirmed Ebola cases has risen to 1,963. 719 have died. Sweltering weather in Germany last month saw a sharp spike in heat-related deaths. Official figures show deaths rose by 32% in the hottest week in late June, when temperatures topped 40 degrees in some places. Wildfires raging in a forest south of Paris have spread across nearly 20 square kilometres, with firefighters hoping to bring the blaze under control today. France's interior minister says two people have been arrested on suspicion of arson. One is an 18-year-old man who was reportedly arrested with a lighter in his possession and hands covered in soot. Nationwide, 59 people have been detained for intentional or accidental arson. The fossilised remains of a 67-million-year-old Tyrannosaurus rex are being auctioned today in New York. It's valued by Sotheby's at $30 million, but previous auctions suggest it could get more and break a record. Esme Stallard reports.
7: Gus, as the T-Rex has come to be affectionately named, was discovered in 2021 on a remote ranch in South Dakota. Over three summers, its fossilized remains were excavated, but it took a further 3 years in the lab to piece them back together. In total, 61% of the bones were recovered, making it one of the most complete specimens of its kind. It stands at 12.5 feet tall, with bite marks on the skull and healed broken ribs, possibly damaged during scavenging.
3: World News from the BBC.
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That's the title track from his album, The Night Fly, from vocalist, pianist Donald Fagen, Larry Carlton on guitar, and assistance from Valerie Simpson in the background, preceded by pianist Leslie Pinchik. Her album titled, You Eat My Food, You Drink My Wine, You Steal My Girl. We heard a tune there titled, Your Call Will Be Answered by Our Next Available Representative. That's the short version. The complete title, you know it by heart, in the order in which it was received. Please, stay on the line. Your call is important to us. Leslie Pinchik, with a penchant for puzzling titles, accompanied by drummer Michael Sarin and the bassist Scott Hardy. We opened that set with music from an album called It Takes Three. The trio of saxophonist Harry Allen, pianist Rossano Sportiello, and drummer Brian Carter. You're My Everything opened the set. We're listening to jazz. I'm John Hill. Mussorgsky's Pictures at an Exhibition.

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2: The weather forecast for Parker today is sunny with a high near 109. Heat index values as high as 113. Mostly clear tonight with a low around 85. Sunny and hot in Quartzsite with a high near 110. Mostly clear tonight with a low around 86. And sunny in Yuma with a high near 108. Heat index values as high as 113. Mostly clear tonight with a low around 87.
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4: Because there's a great singer by the name of Roberta Flack that you brought to the limelight.
5: Well, the thing is, the story about Roberta, for years when I go to Washington, the guy that owned the club there, a very good friend of mine, Tony Taylor, would say, "Gotta get this girl, Roberta." And, you know, you hear this everywhere you go. But Tony's a little... I said, well, you know, and he kept telling me this. So finally, one day, I came into Washington. We had to work there, and I came in 2 days early. And she was giving a concert. And, whew, that was it. I went back and got all my taping equipment, recorded it myself.

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1: music.
0: Gospel.
1: She is music. She is, and all those things I was talking about before about feeling and communication, she has it all. And it's just happens when you are trying to do all these things, which a lot of people are doing and trying to do, but maybe are not as equipped as someone like Roberta, you know, has a beautiful voice, and when you hear it, man, you're just ready to, whatever she says, you say, hey, I'm with you, baby.

music here from a couple of albums produced by the legendary record producer Joel Dorn for Atlantic Records. Well, actually, this one was for Atlantic Records featuring Les McCann, who was actually a very good friend of his. The album here is called Much Less. That was a tune called Roberta, written for Roberta Flack, who Les McCann discovered. Les at the piano with Leroy Vinegar on bass, and Donald Dean was the drummer, with a string section and arrangement conducted by William Fisher, with a cellist by the name of Ron Carter in it. The album, Much Less, the tune Roberta. And we heard from Roberta Flack, from a record that Joel Dorn produced from a bunch of tapes that Les had recorded over the period of 20 years. And Joel writes in the liner notes, in a sense, the microphone joined the camera, paintbrush, piano, and voice on his palette. Les sets it up, as you heard there. But from Joel's liner notes, he says, a phone call from Les insisting that I sign a singer he had heard the night before in a small club in Washington, D.C. was a milestone in my life. Her name was Roberta Flack. This version of All the Way was one of the songs on a tape Les and his friend Vic Reichen had recorded at Mr. Henry's, the club Roberta worked at for years before signing with Atlantic. It's an extremely rare glimpse into the early work of one of America's great singers, Roberta Flack at the piano and vocally, with Mike Smith on bass and Lewis Powers there on drums, from an album titled Less is More, produced by Joel Dorn, originally on his Night Records, which was a label that featured live recordings, reissued on Hyena Records. And by the way, of his relationship with Les McCann, Joel writes here, as much as I love his music and the totality of his art, nothing in my relationship with Les is more personally rewarding than talking to him on the phone any day after the Sixers have kicked the Lakers' ass. Three legends there in one set: Joel Dorn, Les McCann, and Roberta Flack. We're listening to jazz.

0: That's Thelonious Monk from a collection called The Art of the Ballad, Ruby, My Dear, with saxophonist Coleman Hawkins, bassist Wilbur Ware, and drummer Art Blakey. Preceded by the theme from Taxi Driver, done by guitarist Dave Stryker. The album called Stryker with Strings goes to the movies. Xavier Davis at the piano, with Jeremy Allen on bass, the drummer McClinty Hunter, and an orchestra led by Indiana State University's Brent Wallerab. I'm John Hill. Thanks for joining me for Jazz This Hour. As always, it's a pleasure. I'll see you later.
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3: BBC News with Emily Thomas. Iranian state media say US missiles have struck the port cities of Bushehr and Bandar Abbas as Iran and the United States battle for control of the Strait of Hormuz. It follows US assertions that it struck military sites across Iran overnight. Iran said it targeted US military facilities in Bahrain and Jordan. Two tankers were struck by Iranian fire in the Strait of Hormuz, and shipping data shows traffic has slowed to a two-month low. Oil prices are up 5%. Barbara Platusha is in Jerusalem.
4: The issue really is a dispute over how the Strait of Hormuz is managed. The Iranians see themselves overseeing the strait. They have said there's a particular route they want ships to take. They've talked about imposing fees, and they have been firing on ships that take a different route. And the Americans are just not ready to have Iranian sovereignty over the strait, especially as because Iran has leverage, then it can disrupt the global economy at any time. That's at the root of this, and we've seen a sort of controlled escalation over the past week. Neither side, it seems, ready to go back to a full-on war, but things are getting more and more tense.
3: The WHO's emergencies chief says the true number of Congolese Ebola cases could be up to four times higher than the official tally. Health officials in Kinshasa say 719 people have died. Mimi Swaby reports.
5: Speaking to reporters in Geneva after returning from the Democratic Republic of Congo, Dr. Chikwe Ihekwazu said the estimate was based on WHO models of the potential scale of the outbreak. The Congolese health authorities say the number of confirmed Ebola cases is 1,963. The Ebola outbreak spread to two new provinces this week, including the populous northeastern city of Kisangani, with four new cases of the virus confirmed there. Officials warn that community transmission continues to drive the epidemic.
3: China has expelled a former top official from the ruling Communist Party in Xinjiang province. Ma Xingrui was removed from all his posts following an anti-corruption investigation. Our global affairs reporter Anbarasaneta Rajan reports.
6: Chinese state media says Ma Xingrui is accused of helping family members purchase homes at below market prices, bribery, and paying for sex. He's also alleged to have sought benefits for others in business operations, project contracting, and job promotion. He's the third Politburo member to be purged since 2025 as part of President Xi's anti-corruption campaign that's seen a string of high-ranking officials put under investigation or punished. There has been no comment from Mr. Ma, who was placed under investigation in April over suspected violation of law and discipline, the Communist Party's euphemism for corruption.
3: World News from the BBC. Sweltering weather in Germany last month saw a sharp spike in heat-related deaths. These rose by 32% in the hottest week in late June, when temperatures topped 40 degrees in some places. Federal statistics show 7,100 more people died compared with the two previous weeks. Wildfires raging in a forest south of Paris have spread across nearly 20 square kilometres, with firefighters hoping to bring the blaze under control today. Two people have been arrested on suspicion of arson. One is an 18-year-old man who was reportedly arrested with a lighter in his possession and hands covered in soot. Nationwide, 59 people have been detained for intentional or accidental arson. Emmanuel Macron has led the Bastille Day military parade for the final time as president. European allies were attending the ceremonies in Paris. James Waterhouse was there.
7: Soldiers, sailors, Air Force crews making their way down. They're doing pretty well under some quite intense heat. It's a good couple of kilometres up the Champs-Élysées where they are coming from. They make their way down behind me here into the Place de la Concorde, where the senior officers at the front will salute the collection of mostly European leaders on a stage that make up the Coalition of the Willing, this sort of collection of countries who've promised to provide support to Ukraine once the war finishes. President Zelensky is here with the First Lady. They got quite a sizable standing ovation when they arrived, as did the Ukrainian troops making their way down. They, of course, represent now the most battle-hardened personnel in Europe, if not the world.
3: The UN says in June, Ukraine saw its highest number of monthly civilian casualties since shortly after Russia's invasion. The UN's monitoring mission says at least 293 civilians were killed. BBC News.
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classic collection from saxophonist Gato Barbieri called Caliente. That was Fiesta. Gato Barbieri along with drummer Lenny White. Gary King was the bassist with guitarist David Spinoza and Joe Beck. Eddie Martinez and Don Gronick on keys with percussionists Ralph McDonald and Imtume. Gato Barbieri from Caliente. Ahead of it, we heard music written by Joao Donato, a tune titled Amazonas, the title track from an album by vibist and there on marimba Cal Jader, featuring pianist Egberto Gismonte, along with the Willy Gonga on keyboards. The Willy Gonga, the nom de guerre taken by George Duke when flying under the contractual radar. George also arranged that tune. Luis Alves and Robertino Silva on bass and drums, respectively. David Amaro was the guitarist. Cal Jader from Amazonas. And opening the set from an album titled Heroes by saxophonist John Ellis, a tune with a title taken from Greek mythology, Linus and the Lyre, a story of Hercules defeating Linus with a lyre. Linus and the Lyre from saxophonist John Ellis with Michael Rodriguez on trumpet. The pianist Gary Versace, Ruben Rogers was the bassist, and Kush Abide on drums. John Ellis opening the set. I'm John Hill. We're listening to jazz. The Divine Sarah Vaughan.

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2: The weather forecast for Yuma today is sunny with the high near 108. Heat index values as high as 113, mostly clear tonight with a low around 87. Sunny in Parker with a high near 109. Heat index values as high as 113, mostly clear tonight with a low around 85. And sunny and hot in Quartzsite with a high near 110, mostly clear tonight with a low around 86.
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the Phil Woods Quartet from an album recorded in 1975 titled The New Phil Woods Album. Never gets old. Saxophonist Phil Woods with Mike Melillo at the piano, bassist Steve Gilmore, and drummer Bill Goodwin. Preceded by vocalist Claire Martin from an album titled Almost in Your Arms. I Feel a Song Coming On, Dorothy Fields' Jimmy McHugh collaboration. Claire there with pianist Martin Schoestedt, bassist Nicholas Fernquist, and drummer Daniel Fredrickson with special guest vibist Joe Locke. And opening the set, a jazz master group, if there ever was one, led by trumpeter Dizzy Gillespie, recorded in Montreal in 1980 with saxophonist James Moody, drummer Philly Joe Jones, pianist Hank Jones, the vibist Milt Jackson, and bassist Ray Brown. Dizzy Gillespie and friends from an album called Concert of the Century, a tribute to Charlie Parker. We heard The Shadow of Your Smile. We're listening to jazz

0: from his album Now Hear This. Matthew Whitaker at the piano, along with Junior Terry on bass and Ulysses Owens Jr. on drums, percussionist Sammy Figueroa. That was Miss Michelle. Ahead of it, Bobby McFerrin from his album Bang Zoom with the tune Friends, featuring Paul Jackson Jr. on guitar and Scott Windholt on trumpet. Opening the set, bassist Victor Bailey from his album Low Blow, a confection titled Sweet Tooth, with Kenny Garrett on saxophone, and the band leader at the 2025 Oscar ceremony, pianist Michael Bearden, Wayne Krantz on guitar, Omar Hakim was the drummer. I'm John Hill. Thanks for joining me for Jazz. I'll see you later.
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Good morning. I'm Dave Reek. That was Michelle on the cello from her Ventriloquism album with I Wonder If I Take You Home. This past hour has seen our usual wide range of music. We heard a Phoenix artist, Justin Olsen. We also heard the Australian band 5 Seconds of Summer. We heard the Barefoot Servants, the Norwegian group Baskery. And much more. We're glad you're with us, and as usual, we hope you'll stick around. If you want to see the full playlist, you can always go to our website at borderradioaz.org, or use the COFA app on your smartphone, and you'll see the full playlist there as you check out what we've been doing here on Border Radio. I've got one more track, and then we'll dive into the 7 o'clock hour. We've got music from Protégé kicking things off, also some Perfume Genius. We're going to hear from DJ Santos. And from Flagstaff, we're going to hear a bluegrass group. They're called the Mars Hillbillies. And we'll be hearing their version of a classic Hank Williams tune. That's all coming up in the 7 o'clock hour. Right now, this is the Pickin' On series, a group of Nashville musicians. This is their version of John Mellencamp's Authority song on Border Radio KOFA, a service of Arizona Western College.

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2: The weather forecast for Parker today is sunny with a high near 109. Heat index values as high as 113. Mostly clear tonight with a low around 85. Sunny and hot in Quartzsite with a high near 110. Mostly clear tonight with a low around 86. And sunny in Yuma with a high near 108. Heat index values as high as 113. Mostly clear tonight with a low around 87.
3: 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All the way from Ukraine, Yagode is on the broadcast along with Tom Lynn from Moldova. 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

And that's the artist Protégé kicking off our 7 o'clock hour of the bridge on this Tuesday morning. That's a collaboration with the artist Joshi called Where We Come From. I'm Dave Reek. Hope you're having a fantastic morning. I've got some blues from Magic Slim coming up. Also, we'll hear a classic from John Lennon later this hour. I've got Trevor Crahill coming up with a track called Let Go. The Arkells are Running Scared. We're going to hear Kiana Key next, though. This is one from last year called Small Fragile Woman on Border Radio KOFA.

He's a Nashville legend, a master of the slide guitar, Pete Drake, and he put out an album a few years ago remembering some of the artists that he performed with years ago. That was his version of Bob Dylan's Country Pie. I'm Dave Reek, glad to be with you. Coming up a little bit, we'll hear Van Morrison's Precious Time. We'll hear Magic Slim. I've got Perfume Genius coming up next. This is from the Glory album. It's a brand new release. This is called Undercurrent on Border Radio KOFA.

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That's a group called Washed Out with their Time to Walk Away. As we continue the bridge on a Tuesday morning, I'm Dave Ray, glad to be with you. Coming up a little bit, we're going to hear from John Lennon, going back to 1971. We're going to hear his track, How Do You Sleep? Before that, DJ Santos with You Know It. Aya has a track called Uptown. But right now, this is a band out of Flagstaff, and this is going back to 2006. It's the Mars Hillbillies and their versions of Hank Williams' classic track, I Saw the Light, on Border Radio KOFA.

Yeah.

And you're tuned to The Bridge on Border Radio KOFA. That was Sendire Twin Tails with Cute Circus. We've got time for one more tune, and then our 8 o'clock hour will kick off with James Robert Webb. I've got a classic from Grandpa Jones coming up. We're going to hear from Leslie Odom Jr., John Prine, and I've even got some Death Cab for Cutie coming up. This is a group called The Dregs. I got to see them back in the late 70s. This is a collaboration they did with the fiddler Mark O'Connor. It's called Blood Sucking Leeches.

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2: The weather forecast for Yuma today is sunny with a high near 108. Heat index values as high as 113. Mostly clear tonight with a low around 87. Sunny in Parker with a high near 109. Heat index values as high as 113. Mostly clear tonight with a low around 85. And sunny and hot in Quartzsite with a high near 110. Mostly clear tonight with a low around 86.
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1: The First Amendment, the first one, enshrined.

Kicking off the 8 o'clock hour with James Robert Webb from his self-titled album that came out back in 2020. That was Good Time Waiting to Happen. Well, I hope you're not waiting for a good time. I hope you're enjoying our mix of music on this Tuesday morning as we bring you country, folk, rock, jazz, legendary artists, and folks we've just come across here on Border Radio, KOFA. I've got music from Oberhofer coming up in a little bit. We're going to hear the track Pets. Before that, the legendary Grandpa Jones has some bluegrass for us. We've got Conway Twitty coming up with Play Guitar Play. But first, this is Alexander Cardinal and a wonderful cover that was just released last year of Cat Stevens' song Peace Train on Border Radio KOFA.

And we're so glad you could join us for The Bridge on this Tuesday morning. I'm Dave Reek. Glad to be with you. Coming up in a little bit, we're going to hear Leslie Odom Jr. with Under Pressure. Before that, Loretta and the Bad Kings, Hidden on Nothing. The Iron Man, Michael Burks, a fabulous blues artist, is going to do a song for us in a moment called Cross-Eyed Woman. But right now, this is new music from William Clark Green. The new album is called Watterson Hall, and this is the radio-friendly version of Stubborn and Remains on Border Radio KOFA.

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And you're tuned to The Bridge. We are Border Radio, KOFA. I'm Dave Reek. Coming up a little bit, we'll go down to Texas with Hunter Metz, a song about Abilene. Before that, John Prine, one of my favorite tracks from the Missing Years album. We're going to hear Picture Show. David Bromberg Band's going to do a little jam for us. They call it the Yankees Revenge. But right now, this is Los Invenores de Nuevo León and Larita Garza, track from back in 1981 on Border Radio, KOFA.

And that's the band Death Cab for Cutie helping us wrap up this 8 o'clock hour with their track Title and Registration. On Border Radio KOFA, I'm Dave Reek, so glad to be with you on a Tuesday morning. I've got one more tune, and then our 8 o'clock hour will kick off with some Pieta Brown. I've also got Sarah Giroux coming up, and we're going to hear

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2: The weather forecast for Barker today is sunny with a high near 109. Heat index values as high as 113. Mostly clear tonight with a low around 85. Sunny and hot in Quartzsite with a high near 110. Mostly clear tonight with a low around 86. And sunny in Yuma with a high near 108. Heat index values as high as 113. Mostly clear tonight with a low around 87.
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diving into our 9 o'clock hour with Pieta Brown from her Paradise Outlaw album. Came out back in 2014. That was Heading Home. And we are heading home towards the end of our, Tuesday edition of The Bridge on Border Radio. I'm Dave Rake. Glad to be with you. Later this hour, we'll hear from the North Mississippi All-Stars. I've also got a Flagstaff band, The Knockabouts, coming up. We're going to hear Roy Orbison in a few minutes with A Love So Beautiful. Also, Sarah Jarosz is going to do a song, When the Lights Go Out. We'll hear Michael Cleveland and Flamekeeper with a classic bluegrass Bill Monroe tune called Jerusalem Ridge. But first, this is Imogen Clark, a track that just came out last year. This is Squinters on Border Radio. We are KOFA.

And a gorgeous track there from Roy Orbison. That was actually produced by Jeff Lynn of the brand Electric Light Orchestra. I'm Dave Rake. Hope you're enjoying the bridge on this Tuesday morning. I got Ryan Adams and the Cardinals coming up with their track, A Kiss Before I Go. Before that, the Old Crow Medicine Show is going to do the Ballad of Jubilee Jones. But right now, this is The Weeknd from last year's Hurry Up Tomorrow album. This is called Baptized in Fear on 94.7 FM KOFA. Hey.

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I'm Dave Rick. That's Paul Birch with Fool About Me. Coming up in a little bit, Samuel Chowdhury is going to tell us that love hurts. We're going to hear the late, great Commander Cody with his classic 7-Eleven. Luther Allison has You Can't Always Get What You Want, a cover of, of course, a Rolling Stones classic. But right now, this is the Flagstaff group, the Knockabouts, and their take on the Fields of Athenry.

And those are the North Mississippi All-Stars helping us wrap up our 9 o'clock hour of The Bridge on this Tuesday morning. That was Need to Be Free from their album Prayer for Peace. I'm Dave Reek. Stay with us. We've got news from the KWC News team coming up. And then we'll get back into the music with Midday Music. I've got Billy Idol coming up in the next hour. Also Arizona's own Stevie Nicks. Right now, this is Fronte and Teicher and their version of Shenandoah. Hope you have a fantastic

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2: Welcome to Siendo Primero, Being First. I'm Melanie Ruiz López.
3: And I'm Sahei Bárcenas. We are so happy to be back with you. If this is your first time listening, this is a space where we share what it really feels to be the first in our families to open doors in college.
2: Today, we're diving into a topic that affects many of us in a very real way. We're talking about imposter syndrome. It's that tiny voice that tells you, you don't know how to do this, or this place is not for you.
3: It's that feeling that your success is just luck. I'll be sincere with all of you. Working on this episode helped me to understand many things.
2: We're not alone, and even I feel that way. And we want everyone to learn how to find solutions without letting those doubts make us feel small.
3: And that's why, as we always say, in this show, we'll be speaking in English.
2: Y también en español, porque es nuestra identidad. Y queremos que este mensaje llegue a todos por igual.
3: This time, we are starting

0: a little bit different. We have the words of Ingrid Gomez, a first semester student here at Arizona Western College. We think it's so important for everyone to hear her message about why we should never stay with the doubt.
1: After that, we have a flash interview with Isaías Navarro. He shared a very interesting proposal with us that you'll hear in a few minutes.
0: We also have a special feature with Natalia Flores and Laura Juarez from AWC and ASU Local. They will help us understand that imposter voice and how to find our true purpose.
1: And after that feature, we will continue with the full interview we have with them. You don't want to miss it. Con esto, damos inicio haciendo primero.
0: Being first.
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0: I think we all need to hear that. Ingrid really explained what it feels like to struggle with your own thoughts. Even as a first semester student, she has such a clear understanding of how imposter syndrome works. It's just a small voice trying to keep us from our potential.
1: Exactly. I love it when she said that we have to talk to our higher voice, the one that pushes us towards what we actually want. It's about accepting that our success isn't just luck, but the result of our own preparation and hard work.
0: I really hope everyone listens closely to her words. It's impressive that someone just starting her journey has this much wisdom to share. She reminds us that being open to people and making connections is what truly makes us grow. You cannot do this alone.
1: Definitely. Her advice to never stay with the doubt is something that we should all take into account. No matter how many years we've been in school, it's a powerful perspective on how life is about experimenting and standing out, not about limiting ourselves.
0: And speaking of different perspectives, we wanted to know how other students will handle these feelings of doubt if they had the chance to organize something for the community.
1: We found an idea that both of us absolutely loved. We talked to Isaías Navarro and he shared a very creative proposal that gave us a lot to think about.
0: Let's listen to this flash interview.
3: I'm Melanie from Siendo Primero and I'm here with
4: Isaías Navarro and my major is Media Arts.
3: If you could create an event to help people with imposter syndrome, how will you do it?
4: I would probably like to organize an event where we all come and say something like very straight up, like something that I'm embarrassed about, but nobody is allowed to say anything, any critiques or anything. You have to say one compliment about everybody. So kind of like Mean Girls, where everybody goes up and they kind of talk about something they did or kind of like that. And you just say, I'm embarrassed about this. And then people have to give you one compliment.
1: Okay, this gave me an idea. From Siendo Primero, I'm Melanie Ruiz López.
3: I have to say, when I was interviewing Isaías, a light bulb just went off my head. His idea about the movie is so clever that it made me think, Sahe, we should totally do it right now.
5: I know exactly which scene he's talking about. And honestly, even though that imposter voice makes me nervous about... Okay, let's do it.
3: Okay, so instead of burn book for rumors, we're gonna do a truth book for our insecurities. I'll start. A veces siento que no estoy haciendo suficiente. Veo las cosas que he logrado y pienso que aún me falta mucho por cumplir. I struggle to see my past achievements because I'm only focused on what's left to do.
5: I feel that too. But here's the truth. You are doing more than enough. And you need to celebrate your wins today. In fact, seeing everything you built makes me feel so proud of you. I see your hard work every day. Me sorprende cuántas cosas has logrado hasta ahorita, hasta tu corta edad. Sé que vas a lograr todo lo que tú quieras. Eres una persona que vale oro.
3: Ay, Sahe, en serio. Te quiero mucho.
5: Yo te también. Quiero mucho.
3: Yo me siento muy a gusto. Muchas gracias. A veces se necesita escuchar eso. Now, what's your truth?
5: Lately, I've been getting feedback from professors or people who know me. They praise my work and my eye for detail, but I keep thinking, what if they're just being nice? Or what if I'm not actually as prepared as they said?
3: Sahe, that's exactly what we're talking about. You are the most talented person I've ever known, and I'm being so sincere. If I could borrow a little bit of your talent, I definitely would. I think you're an amazing person. You're always so excited about everything, and you always do more than enough. You do a lot. So you should believe those compliments.
5: De verdad, vales muchísimo. Justo yo necesitaba eso. Okay. Isaías was right. We need to do this dynamic to the whole campus. It will help a lot.
3: We totally should. But for right now, we should definitely keep going because there's much more to learn about how to handle these feelings.
5: That's right. Coming up next, we have a special feature with Natalia Flores and Laura Juarez from AWC and ASU Local. They're going to help us understand where that imposter voice comes from and how to find our purpose.
3: And don't go away, because right after that, we'll continue with our full conversation with them. It's the perfect guide for everyone feeling like what we did just a second ago. Stick around, we'll be right back with more Siendo Primero.
5: Being first.
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3: Welcome back to Siendo Primero, being first. I'm Melanie Ruiz López.
5: And I'm Sahe Bárcenas. If you are just joining us, today we are exploring a topic that many of us face in silence, imposter syndrome.
3: So far, we've heard some incredible perspective from Ingrid Gomez, who reminds us that you have a higher voice, to Isaías Navarro, who shared how we can transform negative thoughts into something creative.
5: We have been discussing how those doubts, that feeling that we are unprepared or that we don't belong, are actually very common, especially when you are the first in your family to navigate college and professional spaces. We want this episode to be a tool for everyone listening. And it starts by understanding why we feel that way.
1: And this is why we have Natalia Flores and Laura Juarez from AWC and ASU Local joining us for the next feature. They're here to help us make sense to this imposter feeling that affects our goals and purpose.
5: Let's listen to what they have to share.
1: Being the first to do anything is hard, not because we're incapable, but because we have no map and no blueprint. For first-generation students, that uncertainty makes us ask if we even deserve to be here, almost like we're imposters in our own story. Today, Natalia Flores and Laura Juarez helps us understand this imposter syndrome. At first, Natalia says,
8: we're so afraid of people judging us for the thoughts that we have because you also know they're fake. Si fueran verdad, los compartieras. Pero tú también sabes que son pensamientos falsos que ni siquiera te atreves a compartirlo con tus personas más cercanas. And I think that's where we're wrong. You should challenge yourself to speak. Hay ciencia que dice que el simple hecho de que puedas verbalizar, el simple hecho de que puedas ponerlo en palabras, tu cuerpo, tanto como tu cerebro, tiene químicos que te ayudan a sacar el estrés. Eso ayuda a vencer el imposter syndrome, a que poco a poco lo liberes, a que poco a poco no ocupe un espacio dentro de tu mente, de tu corazón y de tu ser.
1: Even when we achieve something, that voice whispers, it was just luck. But we're here because we carry the work ethics our family taught us. Natalia reminds us that this leadership shows up in the simplest ways.
8: To me, skills that stand out is those students that are willing to take the time to just say hello to you. Like you didn't have a meeting with them. You weren't planning on seeing them, but they take the time to make presence. How that's going to help them later on in their professional development is they're going to be that person that acknowledges other people in the room. And those are true leaders. People who can go around the room and recognize, make you feel like you're seen. Those are characteristics that only leaders have. Not everyone in the room has that characteristic. And those are skills that maybe sometimes hard to describe, or maybe there isn't a label towards that skill. Hay una lista de muchas skills que no son super obvias. As a student, it makes you stand out. At the end of the day, too, is on your free time, what are you doing?
1: We are not here by accident. We are here because we choose to try, even when we were scared to keep going. We need a way to remember our why. Laura Juarez introduced us to a strong concept.
9: A thing that came to mind, the concept of ikigai. And ikigai is a Japanese concept for finding purpose. It's often a Venn diagram. And so you're literally assessing like, okay, what are my passions? What do I love to do? And what am I good at doing? What is my mission? What is my profession and vocation? And so you take all those things together. It can help guide students' future career goals sometimes. But when I was going through that imposter syndrome recently, I told myself, you know what? I'm going to do an ikigai because I need to remember what I love. I need to remember what I bring and what I'm good at. Simple as that. I just have to remember what I was good at.
1: Every class we pass is proof that we belong. But on the days we don't feel it, we have to find ways to hype up ourselves. Laura shares how even something unexpected can help us.
9: I was dealing with imposter syndrome a lot, and also just navigating a professional environment full time. Like, imposter syndrome can arise in different ways. So I remember I was dealing with it, and it was my lunch break, and I was like, you know what? I need to step away from campus. And as I was waiting, they were playing Hannah Montana, but there was the song was playing of like, Who Said? And I started listening, and I was like, yeah, I can be that. So, and then I was like, you know what? I haven't listened to some songs in a while. And I played songs up from my undergrad that brought memories of like, this is what I was doing then. This is what I accomplished. More of like a little bit of empowerment, right? Sometimes it's a song that can hype you up. Sometimes it's dressing up to like feel that and present yourself that way. So many ways you can do that, right? So that's more so like concrete internal things that you can do. You have to do the work and you have to like address it internally and then outwards.
1: You aren't a fraud. You belong here because you don't give up. Remember that your journey is valid and your effort is real. Don't let fear define your success. From Siendo Primero, I'm Melanie Ruiz Lopez.
5: I'll be honest, I love that part of the feature what Laura said about songs. That really resonated with me. Sometimes when that imposter voice starts getting too loud and I feel like I'm losing my way, I have a specific song that helps me reset. It says, I am the one thing in life I can control. I am inimitable. I am an original.
3: Oh, I know that one. It's such a powerful anthem. It's like a shield against doubt, isn't it?
5: It really is. It's my way of reminding myself that I don't have to have every answer right this second. I just have to keep moving, stay focused, and just wait for it.
3: I love that. For me, it's a bit different. When I feel like I'm just pretending or I'm not where I should be, I think of that line that says, I know exactly what I am. I know exactly who I want to be. It's not my problem. It's not my problem. It reminds me that even when I feel like an imposter sometimes, I have a goal and I'm not going to let a normal life be my story.
5: That is the perfect energy. It's amazing how a simple verse can change your whole mindset and remind you that you belong in this room.
3: Definitely. 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
7: Laura Juarez, de AAC Loco.
5: At first, how can you summarize imposter syndrome in one word or phrase?
8: Para mí sería falsedad. Es un pensamiento falso. No hay ningún formulario, ni una receta, ni algún producto que te va a ayudar a eliminar eso. Es algo que siempre va a estar ahí. And it's really about feeling comfortable, feeling uncomfortable.
7: Para mí es una mentira que se siente real. It's a lie. And again, there's a difference between imposter syndrome. I'm not saying there's not going to be moments where, yeah, maybe it's not the space for you to be in. That's why you have to understand, who am I? Is this a space for me? Because the reality is that we have to remember, es una mentira. It's a lie that feels real, but it's not.
5: What do you think about the students who feel like they don't belong thanks to the imposter syndrome?
8: First of all, I think you're always going to feel like that, like no matter where you go, what you do, or how many achievements you've accomplished, it's something that it's super normal. And a lot of people encounter that feeling. But most importantly, like, you're not alone. Like, you're not the only person in the room feeling that. Chances are that 75% of the people in that same room are feeling the same thing. And at the end of the day, it's just an emotion. It doesn't mean that you are attached to that feeling.
7: I think for me, it's like Natalia said, it never goes away. Like, you never stop being first gen. You never stop experiencing imposter syndrome. That's just the reality. It's how you navigate it. But for me, my first immediate thought is like, no, you do belong, because guess what? Like, nobody's going to give you free access just to give you free access. That door was open for a reason. It wasn't open just to like, okay, well, quien sea, quien caiga. Imposter syndrome is something that you navigate and you know that you feel continuously, but you have to remember it's imposter syndrome. The imposter syndrome itself is the imposter, right? When you think about it, it's a lie. If you did not belong, you would not be there. That's just a reality. Through life, we'll get rejections and we'll also get yeses. Those rejections are for a reason, and it means that wasn't the place or the spot, or that maybe wasn't the time right. But when you're in the space, it's because you belong. You work so hard to get there. And so just being there itself means you belong. No matter what the context or space is, the fact that you're there means you belong.
5: And what can we do to feel more confident?
8: La verdad, se trata de retarte a que cada paso que des es que ahí va a estar. No es algo que puedas como eliminar. You're always going to feel that. And the best advice that I could give is take action while still feeling that. If you look at the most successful people in any industry, they're all going to tell you that they started somewhere. Obviously, they felt like they were never going to get there, but they still did it. They still took those first three steps that they had to, even when having imposter syndrome.
7: Yeah, I think for me, the imposter syndrome, again, it's there. I navigate with it as well. And so you have to understand, what am I bringing to the table? What are my skills? What are my experiences? Whether they are, yes, professional, but also your lived experiences. And so the first one is, okay, this is who I am. You have to be firm in your identity. Natalia and I actually constantly do that with each other, where it's like, hey, I'm feeling this way. And we hold each other accountable. And sometimes those conversations are not pretty. You have to hold your friends accountable to like, hey, this is who you are. Like, what is this? You know, porque a veces se nos olvida. So the community part is important. And then obviously continue to grow, because there is a point where you hit a learning curve. There are going to be spaces where you might not know something, and that's a call to say, okay, I need to grow here. Grow. There's nothing wrong with that. We should be growing every day, right? Like, I think that's a challenge for all of us with imposter syndrome. You have to understand, am I feeling imposter syndrome?
9: because of self-doubt, or am I feeling imposter syndrome because there's an area for me to grow in? And both are okay, right? Like, both can be true. So then you grow in it.
8: You should be in spaces where you're the person who doesn't know a lot. That's where you should constantly be, surrounded by people who you're going to learn from. If you are the smartest person in the room, I think you're in the wrong room. You have to be surrounded by people who are going to challenge you, who are going to be able to guide you. Because at the end of the day, that's... Eso es lo que te va a acercar un poco más a ganar esa confianza. Y aprender esa sabiduría de los demás también.
5: From both of your perspectives, how can we recognize our skills?
8: Get a piece of paper and ask 3 people who you see daily, hey, what do you think I'm good at? Like, immediately. Like, I'm not saying sit down, write it, ask ChatGPT. No, you, out of your brain, answer me, what am I good at? If I ask Laura, she's going to list more than 3. okay. Yep. What I'm trying to say is other people are going to recognize your value. It's so much harder for oneself to recognize the value, and vice versa. If I were to ask Laura, she's going to be 1, 2, 3. And if I were to answer, I'm like 1, 2, 3, 4, 5, you know? So do this exercise. Ask the 3 people, you know, hey, what are 3 things that you see uniquely in me? And maybe you can start with your friends, and then you can start with your mentors or some of your teachers. And it should just be one word. I'm not asking for a whole paragraph. I'm not asking for a whole essay. It's just 3 words. And I think that's a really good reminder of, like, other people see that in you.
9: Imposter syndrome is an internal thing, right? Something you're navigating with. It's something you're feeling about yourself that is not always true. Natalia can hype me up all she wants and tell me all the great things about myself. But if I don't believe it, I'm still in the same bubble. Look back into your life and say, what have I done? What have I accomplished? For a student, being in college itself is an accomplishment. College is not easy. So ways you can do that, obviously, like, go back to your resume. If you don't have one, create one. And I was going to talk about this. So go back to your resume. Obviously, talking to your mentors, talking to your supervisors, talking to your loved ones about, hey, like, how do you see me? Like Natalia was saying. But also, you have to understand who you are. And, like, sometimes you forget. You just have to understand when you need help. Asking for help, y'all, if you're like me, asking for help can be hard, and it can be a part of the imposter syndrome of, like, no quiero molestar a nadie.
8: Si por tu mente pasa, no quiero molestar a nadie, te urge la ayuda.
9: Yeah.
8: Ese es un foco rojo, ese es un súper foco que te está diciendo como ocupas ayuda.
9: Y siempre, no sé si te pasa a ti, pero siempre que alguien, un estudiante viene, they're like, oh, I'm sorry to bother you.
8: Yeah.
9: Or even if they send me a message, hey, I'm sorry to bother you. I've communicated with my students, like, it is never a bother, that's what I'm here for. If you have someone on campus, we're here to support you. That's just the reality. We are here to support you. I can't speak for everyone, but I personally love supporting students. That's why I'm here. So tap into your resources.
5: Think about it. If you have your younger selves standing right in front of you today, what would you tell them?
9: Oh my gosh. I am an absolute planner. I'm not as spontaneous. So I had my plan mapped out, and life circumstances changed those plans. My life shifted completely after a personal situation, and that shifted my career goals, that shifted my values, that shifted who I am. If I were to tell my past self, this is what you're doing right now, I would laugh at myself. I'd be like, there's no way you're doing this right now. There's no way you're engaged in these certain things, right? But I would tell myself that believing yourself, it gets better. You're so strong. You are going to be doing things in your career that you would never imagine. And you're going to be in charge of things too, that having responsibilities that you never imagined. You're smart, you're intelligent, you're wise. I don't know what the future holds, but I'm just trusting the process and trusting that I will be where I need to be.
8: What I would tell my younger self would be just don't take things too seriously. Yo siempre fui una persona que como quiero esto, quiero el otro. 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Pero most importantly, it's like nothing is the end of the world.
5: And what is your advice for our listeners?
8: Como estudiante, todo se siente como que es el fin del mundo. 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And that's the beauty of it. Que en ese momento te regaló algo, hasta el día de hoy, les puedes compartir. 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They're not something that you can touch. They're not something that you can store anywhere, but they're very valuable.
9: Enjoy the present and enjoy your experience as a student, because I cannot tell you how many times like I'm like, oh my, I miss my college days. Just enjoy living the present. I know all-nighters can feel heavy. I know exams. I know balancing school and work. Like, we did that ourselves too, plus other life responsibilities and problems that arise. Like, none of us are exempt from problems, right? But like, time is so precious. Se va rápido. Your college experience goes by really fast. And then for now, me, I'm like, man, I wish I was worrying about what I used to worry about right now versus my current, you know, present. But in the future, I know I'm going to think of the same way of where I'm at right now. So just enjoy the present. It's a gift.
10: If someone wants to reach out, where can we find both of you?
8: With Arizona Western College, you can find me at the Campus Life office. My position is during engagement and events. My office is always open for any student who felt like they want to do something bigger, where they feel like they want to be part of a community. That's literally what I do 24/7. And I actually do need help. I need help of students who can be part of building ideas, putting events on campus. Les extiendo la invitación para cualquier estudiante que tenga la necesidad, que tenga ideas, que quiera buscar esa comunidad. Yo solo soy un recurso más para poderlos ayudar a alcanzar estas metas que quiero alcanzar en su estancia aquí.
9: Para mí, me pueden buscar en el AUC Local Space. Estamos aquí en AWC. We're located right next to the Student Success Center in room SSC 117. Students are welcome to come in. I do have office hours, by the way, on Monday and Tuesdays from 1 to 2 p.m. there. So if any of you ever want to chat, I'm there. But you can also just contact me via email at lgjuarez@auc.edu. Or you can find me on LinkedIn with Laura Juarez. And yeah, my space is open, especially for those of you who are seeking to take the next step. And we have a lot of student engagement opportunities. You can find us there.
10: Thank you so much for this interview. From Siendo Primero, I'm Sahei Bárcenas.
3: Listening to that interview really pulls everything into perspective. It's amazing how they can summarize such a heavy feeling as imposter syndrome into something we can actually manage and understand.
10: I agree. Sometimes we are so blind to our own talents, but like they said, we have to look at our track record and realize we aren't here by accident.
3: Exactly. And that part about motivation and time, it's a wake-up call. Time is short, and we should be living our reality day by day. Instead of worrying about if we deserve it, we're here, and that's what matters.
10: Y como escuchamos hoy, no se trata de ser perfectos, sino de reconocer nuestro valor. Al final del día, identificar ese imposter voice es el primer paso para dejar de ser nuestros propios críticos y empezar a ser nuestros propios aliados.
3: You don't need to have all the answers right now. 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
3: I'm Melanie Ruiz-Lopez.
10: I'm Sahei Bárcenas. And this is...

And that's Billy Idol kicking off our 10 o'clock hour with Love and Glory from an album we put back in 2014 called Kings and Queens of the Underground. I'm Dave Reek. Coming up over the next 30 minutes, I've got music from BTS, also Arizona's own Stevie Nicks. In a moment, we'll go back to 1963 to hear a track from Leslie Gore. I've got Jimmy Scott, though, right now, doing a cover of the Billie Holiday classic. This is Strange Fruit on Border Radio. KOFA.

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Going back to 1978, the Rolling Stones off the Some Girls album and their track Beast of Burden. As we continue here on Midday Music on Border Radio, KOFA, I'm Dave Rieck. We've got Arizona's own Stevie Nicks coming up with her track Edge of 17. Before that, though, Louis Tomlinson is going to do Two of Us. And right now, this is BTS with the Megan Thee Stallion remix of their track Butter on 94.7 FM, KOFA.

We love to feature Arizona artists, including Stevie Nicks, here on Border Radio, KOFA. Stay with us in our next hour. We'll kick things off with Selena Gomez. We've also got some Foo Fighters coming up here on Border Radio, KOFA. This is Percy Faith and his orchestra and their version of the Cuban tune, La Comparsa.

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That's Selena Gomez kicking off the 11 o'clock hour with a collaboration she put out last year with Gracie Abrams and Benny Blanco. Call Me When You Break Up. I'm Dave Rick. We got some great music this hour. Later we'll hear from Eddie Vedder and Elton John. Also, I've got Bob Marley and the Wailers coming up. We'll hear from Bonnie McKee in a few moments with Forever 21. The Guitar Junior, Luther Johnson, and the Magic Walkers have a song called On Your Way Fishing in a moment. But first, this is a group out of Brooklyn, Say She She, from last year's Cut and Rewind album. This is called Disco Life on 94.7 FM, KOFA.

A little track from the Foo Fighters. That was These Days from their Wasting Light album. As we continue with our midday music mix, we're aboard a radio, KOFA. Coming up in a few moments, we'll hear the Bronze Radio return with our track Wolves. Before that, though, Jonathan Dawson has a track for us called Uptown Get Down. And right now, this is Sean Camp with a track that came out just last year called Sis Draper.

her fiddle in a box and said it's getting awful late. She is on her way to Little Rock, and Little Rock can't wait. So we all stood out in the yard, hands all full of watermelon. Watched her leave and watched her go, wishing we was in that wagon.

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And that, of course, is Bob Marley and the Wailers and their track Stir It Up as we continue our midday music mix on Border Radio KOFA. In a few moments, we'll hear Eddie Vedder and Elton John together on a track called Picture. Also, we'll hear a Pink Floyd classic called Saint-Tropez. And we're going to hear Emmure with their track Case of You. Right now, though, Ghost Hounds is doing this brand new song. It's called Justified on Border Radio KOFA.

And we wrapped up our 11 o'clock hour with an interesting track. It's a Romanian tune called Green Leaf of a Pear Tree, performed there by Lily Storm. We got a little bit of time to fill, and then our next hour will kick off with Death Cab for Cutie. Also, I've got some trombone shorty coming up, and we'll hear from the band Celebration. This is John Barry and his group, which is and this is a track from the film Midnight Cowboy. Here's part of Fun City on 94.7 FM. 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
2: Moderate to major heat risk today in Yuma and Parker Valley. We expect afternoon highs in Quartzsite, Parker, and Yuma to be near 110 degrees with heat index values as high as 112. Mostly southerly winds at 5 miles per hour tonight, mostly clear with a low of 86 degrees.
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That's brand new music from the band Death Cab for Cutie. The new album is called I Built You a Tower, and that track is called Riptides. As we continue with our midday music mix on Border Radio, I'm Dave Rake. I've got music from the Southern Arizona group Kawachi Fiddlers coming up in just a few moments. Before that, Antonio Aguiar is going to do Que Falta Me Hasa Mi Padre. We're going to hear the band Harrison with Celica Supra, but this is Hot and Freddy, and it's a track that just came out last year. It's called Freaks.

0: We love to feature Arizona artists on Border Radio KOFA, and that's a group from here in southern Arizona, part of the Tohono O'odham Nation. They're the Guachi Fiddlers, and that one's the Ali Okak Polka. I'm Dave Reed, glad to be with you. We got music from Trombone Shorty coming up. We're going to hear Where You At. Before that, we played some Pink Floyd in the last hour. We've got their guitarist David Gilmour's solo project called Blue Light coming up in just a moment. But right now, this is an artist from Mississippi. His name is Kingfish. His full name is Christone Ingram. And from last year's Hard Road album, this is called Bad Like Me on 94.7 FM. KOFA.
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going back to the early 1980s, that was Be Los Caracas Boys with Pastito Tun Tun. As we continue with our midday music mix on Border Radio KOFA, we're going to hear Bonus later with Middle Finger. Also, CeCe Bronson is going to tell us Why I Sing the Blues. We're going to hear Ted Roddy's Face the Night in a moment. But first, this is Cactus Lee and a track that just came out this last year. This is called Rabbit on Border Radio.

And that was Celebration with Tomorrow's Here Today as we are wrapping up our noon hour of midday music on Border Radio KOFA. I'm Dave Rick. I hope you can stay with us. Our 1 o'clock hour will kick off with one of my favorite tracks from Brian Ferry. I've also got some jungle coming up, and we're going to hear music from Freak Slug. This is an English band I used to listen to when I was in high school. They're called Camel, and this is one of their tunes. It's called Rioter on Border Radio KOFA.

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2: An extreme heat warning in effect from 10 a.m. Tuesday to 8 p.m. Thursday. Dangerously hot and humid conditions with afternoon highs between 106 to 116 degrees. Today, heat indexes in Yuma, Parker, and Quartzsite going up to 112 degrees. Winds out of the southwest at 5 miles per hour. Mostly clear tonight with a low of 86.
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That voice may sound familiar to many of you. That's Brian Ferry. He was part of the group Roxy Music, and that's the title track from his solo project from 1993, a song called Taxi. As we are kicking off the 1 o'clock hour of this program we call Midday Music on Border Radio KOFA. I'm Dave Reek. I've got music coming up from Jungle. Later on, we're going to hear some music from the Greeting Committee. In a few moments, we'll hear A.J. Che with Lifeline. Mayoshi Takanaka is going to do a track called Palooza Pula. We're going to hear the Gorillaz with Trans in a moment. But first, Alexander Savior. This is a track that came out last year. This is called Unforgivable on 94.7 FM KOFA.

And that was AJ Che with Lifeline. As we continue with Midday Music, you're tuned to Border Radio, KOFA. Coming up a little bit, we're going to hear Jungle and their track Let's Go Bass. Also, we've got J.D. McPherson with Bossy. James Cotton and Kev Moe together are going to do a track in a moment called Mississippi Mud. But right now, this is Dove Ellis, and this is a track that just came out last year. It's called Heaven Has No Wings on Border Radio 94.7 FM, KOFA.

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I'm Dave Reek. I've got a band out of San Antonio, New Mystery Girl. They're going to hear their track Sally's Ramble in a few minutes. Before that, it's going to be a Celtic tune from Mary Black, Both Sides of the Tweed. The Greeting Committee and Bristol Maroney are teaming up for Sort of Stranger. But first, this is Freak Slug and a brand new track. This is called Miss June on Border Radio KOFA.

And that's a track from Pat Huggins as we wrap up our 1 o'clock hour. That was called Hungry All the Time. 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Coming up in a moment, our 2 o'clock hour will kick off with Jessica Hernandez and the Deltas. I've also got Panic at the Disco coming up and even some Earth, Wind, and Fire. Well, we just heard Hungry All the Time. This is the Neyrons and their track Apple Pie as we're wrapping up this hour of Midday Music on Border Radio KOFA.

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2: An extreme heat warning in effect from 10 a.m. Tuesday to 8 p.m. Thursday. Dangerously hot and humid conditions with afternoon highs between 106 to 116 degrees. Today, heat indexes in Yuma, Parker, and Quartzsite going up to 112 degrees. Winds out of the southwest at 5 miles per hour. Mostly clear tonight with a low of 86.
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And we're kicking off our 2 o'clock hour with Dead Braint. That's a track from Jessica Hernandez and the Deltas. I'm Dave Rick. Hope you're having a fantastic Tuesday afternoon. I've got music later this hour from Penny and Spare, also some Panic at the Disco. We're going to hear the band Mallow in a moment with their jam called Nina. The record company before that, Ain't Going Home. Nap Eyes has a song for us called Every Time the Feeling. But right now, this is Chew and a brand new track. It's called XO, My Cyber Love on 94.7 FM. We are KOFA.

And we're so glad you could join us for this program we call Midday Music on Border Radio KOFA. Coming up in a few moments, we're going to hear Daily J with Hope Town. Before that, The Regrets with I Dare You and Panic at the Disco with La Devotee. Katie Laurel's going to tell us about The Wheel in a moment. First, this is Ista and a track from last year called Waves on 94.7 FM, Border Radio.

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In a little bit, we're going to hear from the Stylistics going back to 1980. We're going to hear Driving Me Wild. Before that, from West Africa, Let's Go to Katoba is going to do a track for us called Tunga Fo. We're going to hear Shearer's Religion in a moment, but first, this is one from Scatterbrains, a release that came out last year from Daily J. This one's called Hopetown on Border Radio.

And that's the duo Penny and Sparrow wrapping up our 2 o'clock hour with their track Finery. That was off their album Goodbye Road that came out back in 2018. You're tuned to Midday Mix on Border Radio KOFA. Stay with us. Coming up in a little bit, we'll have Jess Ortiz here bringing you our Crossing Borders program from 3 to 7 right here on 94.7 FM. I'm Dave Reek. I'm wrapping things up back in 1976 from the Spirit album. This is Earth, Wind, and Fire. They call this one Seraphim. Hope you have a fantastic day. Take care.

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2: An extreme heat warning in effect from 10 a.m. Tuesday to 8 p.m. Thursday. Dangerously hot and humid conditions with afternoon highs between 106 to 116 degrees. Today, heat indexes in Yuma, Parker, and Quartzsite going up to 112 degrees. Winds out of the southwest at 5 miles per hour. Mostly clear tonight with a low of 86.
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That was Self Care by Mac Miller. 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I'm Jess Ortiz. 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

sentence was Just Forget It by 1K, Somebody's Heartbreak by Hunter Hayes, Handle With Care by The Traveling Wilburys, and Sobre Tu Ventana by Reve and Amore. Sobre Tu Ventana is one of Reve and Amore's 2026 collaborations, pairing Reve's indie pop style with Amore's dreamy production to create a song that feels both intimate and breezy, perfect for a summer playlist. Let's stick with the legendary theme for a moment. Here's Ringo Starr with It's Been Too Long.

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That was Who Let the Dogs Out by Bachaman, Broke Down Stupid by Toadies, Que Te Parece Cholita by Charlie Musselwhite, and It's Been Too Long by Ringo Starr. Even though Who Let the Dogs Out is forever linked to the Bachaman, the song actually has a long history. It was originally written and recorded by Trinidadian artist Anselm Douglas in 1988, before the Bachaman turned it into a smash hit in 2000. From one unforgettable anthem to something much newer, let's head into New World by Beware Wolves.

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That was Nerves of Steel by Erasure, Venus by La Femme, Natural Disaster by the Steep Canyon Rangers, The Wheels of Laredo by Tanya Tucker, and New World by We Were Wolves. 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Let's slow things down with a bluesy instrumental. Here's Blues City Shakedown by John Mayall and the Blues Breakers.

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2: An extreme heat warning in effect from 10 a.m. Tuesday to 8 p.m. Thursday. Dangerously hot and humid conditions with afternoon highs between 106 to 116 degrees. Today, heat indexes in Yuma, Parker, and Quartzsite going up to 112 degrees. Winds out of the southwest at 5 miles per hour. Mostly clear tonight with a low of 86.
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That was Price of Pop by Keener Red, a single that takes a thoughtful look at fame and modern culture without losing its pop appeal. This is Crossing Borders on Border Radio, KFA. I'm Jess Ortiz. 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Here's Rose Colored Boy by Paramore.

that fate's unkind. But just bear in mind, one little rainbow, two little rainbow, turn your gray sky blue. So if it rains, or if it shines, here's what

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that was Stuck in the Middle by Ty Verdes, Reasons to Leave by Whiskey Town, Hum Your Troubles Away by Bill and the Bells, and Rose Color Boy by Paramore. Hayley Williams wrote Rose Color Boy about the pressure to always stay positive even when you're struggling, wrapped in bright, upbeat pop production. It actually has a conversation about mental health and the expectation to put a happy face. Let's hit the road with something brand new. Buckle up for Road Trip by Here Come the Mummies.

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That was The Harder They Come by Jimmy Cliff, Maybe by Three Days Grace, Mr. Telephone Man by New Edition, and Road Trip by Here Come the Mummies. Mr. Telephone Man was written and produced by the legendary songwriting and production team Ray Parker Jr., the same artist behind Ghostbusters. Time to switch gears and turn up the fun. Here's Mamba Mambo by the Animeros, ready to bring a little extra bounce to your afternoon.

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bondage of greed. You hear the voices of spirits with the frequency of light, making sounds like the crackling of stars at night, communicating with plants, animals, and mankind, affirming the universal truth. All and everything was conceived here in Africa, the cradle

That was Oye Este Mi Canto featuring Buica by Santana, Moon Baby by Godsmack, Last Night I Met Carl Perkins by the Kentucky Headhunters, On the Road to Charlie Parker by Anders Osborne, and Mamba Mambo by the Animeros. Estos ofrecen a Western Culture for 55 years. 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This was tuning in for Crossing Borders. I'm Jess Ortiz. To close out the hour, let's ease into an instrumental from one of Canada's great songwriters. Here's Bardo Rush by Bruce Caverne.

0: 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We have been a service of Arizona Western College since 1970.
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